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That was a track from the 1990s here on Lionheart Radio 107.3 FM. Coming up, we've got some music from one of our local bands. 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

That was a track from the 1990s here on Lionheart Radio 107.3 FM. Coming up, we've got some music from one of our local bands. 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

Ladies and gentlemen, this is Mambo number 5.

That was a track from the 1990s here on Lionheart Radio 107.3 FM. Coming up, we've got some music from one of our local bands. 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

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Coming up, we've got some music from one of our local bands. 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

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And now we turn to something with a bit more of a local flavour. 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

That was a track from the 1990s here on Lionheart Radio 107.3 FM. Coming up, we've got some music from one of our local bands. 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
1: It's the Bedick Broadcasting Corporation. Hurrah!
2: Sorry I'm late, Nancy. It was Robert.
3: Trouble in paradise. Tea?
2: Yes, please. It's my own silly fault. That's the second time in 10 years I've burnt the cauliflower cheese.
3: Well, at least he hasn't made you wear the cowbell this time.
2: Oh, he has. I've just wrapped my hanky round the clapper. See? And he says, if I take the stupid woman sign off, he'll sell the children.
3: That really does sound a most frightful bind.
2: Hey-ho, serves me jolly well right. Anyway, enough of my silly nonsense. I haven't even asked how you're bearing up after Andrew's death. Such a brave girl. It's only been a week since your husband died, and yet you seem remarkably chipper.
3: I feel guilty for saying this, but I am. I feel amazing, like I have the energy of a dozen women. My skin is brighter and more youthful. My hair more glossy.
2: Are you going to let me in on your secret?
3: Well, I've discovered a marvellous new product that specifically targets the signs of ageing. Look.
2: It's a gun.
3: Not just any gun. This is the Walther Mitty PPK. Accurate to 50 feet, yet compact enough to fit in the slimmest of clutch bags. Coming in an exciting range of colours, the Walther Mitty PPK takes a girl right through from day to night. And with its ergonomically designed safety catch, you don't have to worry about inadvertently laddering your tights.
2: Nancy, do you mean to say that you murdered...
3: No, I merely realigned my brainwaves. Researchers at the British Institute of Thinking have proven that 8 out of 10 women are happier with a dead husband. See this graph here?
2: Yes.
3: This shows the brain pattern of a married woman.
2: But it's just a jumbled mess of broken dreams and shattered hopes.
3: Yes, but look here. These are the brain patterns of the same woman after just one application of the Walther Mitty PPK.
2: But that's incredible. Is that the shape of a...
3: Yes, a dove of happiness. In laboratory experiments, the Walther Mitty PPK is 10 times more effective at raising a woman's sense of well-being than a new pair of shoes.
2: What's it called again?
3: The Walther Mitty PPK.
2: The Walther Mitty PPK?
3: Yes, the Walther Mitty PPK.
2: I'm tempted, Nancy, but I don't think I could live with the guilt.
3: Oh, that's more than made up for by the joy you feel when your scatter cushions stay on the bed, Jane.
4: The Walther Mitty PPK.
2: Because you're worth it.
3: Available from Argos Youngmans and Castle Guns Norham.

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That was a track from the 1990s here on Lionheart Radio 107.3 FM. Coming up, we've got some music from one of our local bands. 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

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Coming up, we've got some music from one of our local bands. 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
1: Hello, good morning. It's Tuesday, the 23rd of June. Hope your week's off to a good start. I'm Ben Monse, and this is your morning report. Here's what we've got coming up for you.
2: I think Andy Burnham will look at these lessons, take them as lessons, and realise that he has to have a strong narrative. There has to be a narrative at the core of this.
1: As the dust settles in Downing Street, we discuss Sir Keir Starmer's legacy and what the future could look like with an Andy Burnham government. Also, ahead of England's World Cup match against Ghana tonight, we take a look at how American hospitality is coping with British demand.
3: We had to call in a few extra staff, and we're lucky enough in the position we have a couple of different bars around the city, so we're able to bring in staff from there to give us an extra hand.
1: And data from UK Finance reveals scammers stole nearly £1.3 billion in 2025.
4: Basically, if something does not feel right, pause and check, as that small moment can really prevent significant harm.
1: Let's have a look at what the weather's doing today. It'll be another very hot and humid day across England and Wales, with strong sunshine and temperatures climbing well above average. Scotland and Northern Ireland will also enjoy hot conditions in places, with light winds and plenty of dry weather, highs of 34 degrees. Right, before we get going, let's take a look at some of the other stories making headlines today. In the newsroom is Frankie.
5: Andy Burnham's going to pledge growth and commit to Labour's budget rules in a major speech next week as he looks all but certain to enter number 10. Allies say he's not given out any jobs yet, though. Yesterday, Sir Keir Starmer promised an orderly transition of power following his resignation. Political consultant Ed Jacobs says it was clearly a hard decision for him.
6: I think you can see how difficult it was when he got to the tail end of his speech and he started getting very upset as he was talking about his family and the impact I think it has, but being Prime Minister inevitably has on your family. This would have been a really difficult speech for him.
5: The AA is urging drivers to not drop their guard as extreme heat continues. They warn hot weather can put added strain on vehicles, particularly older ones. Gareth Jones is the AA spokesperson.
7: The road surfaces, because of the amount of traffic that's going over them, can exceed 50 degrees, which can make the tarmac soften and affect the grip as well. So don't be surprised if you see gritters out on the roads at this time of year.
5: It comes after the Met Office issued a red weather warning for extreme heat in parts of the UK. Meanwhile, dozens of schools have been forced to close because of the heat. It's because of a so-called heat dome settling over Western Europe, and we're likely to come close to the UK's all-time high. Former SNP chief executive and Nicola Sturgeon's ex-husband Peter Murrell is due to be sentenced today after admitting to embezzling funds from the SNP. The 61-year-old used £400,000 of the party's money to make a number of purchases, including a near £125,000 motorhome, as well as video games and even a telescope. A Scottish minister says independence will be the challenge of the next decade, marking 10 years since Britain voted to leave the EU. Stephen Gethin says it's caused nothing but harm to Scotland, and while efforts to improve relations with the EU is welcome, he feels it doesn't go far enough. And there's some optimism in the air ahead of England's second World Cup game with Ghana tonight. Their statement 4-2 win over Croatia has left many fans feeling confident, with more than 14,000 expected to have made the journey to Massachusetts.
1: Yesterday morning, outside number 10, Sir Keir Starmer announced his resignation as Prime Minister.
8: Every decision I've taken has been about putting the country I love first. That is why I will resign as leader of the Labour Party. I have spoken to His Majesty the King this morning to inform him of my decision.
1: It's hard to overstate the significance of the moment. As a country, we've now gone through 6 prime ministers in 10 years. From poor opinion polling to growing rifts in the Labour Party, Starmer has faced many challenges in recent months. But the most important moment of all came on Friday, when the former mayor of Manchester, Andy Burnham, won the Makerfield by-election.
9: I do hereby declare that Andy Burnham is duly elected.
1: Now, although it's not a foregone conclusion, Burnham does face a potentially unobstructed route to becoming Prime Minister, what many are calling a coronation. His chances were boosted after his main rival, Wes Streeting, pledged his support for Burnham to lead the party yesterday. But a few things are still unclear. What direction will Burnham take the party? Who will receive the big jobs, with the market particularly interested in who will become the Chancellor of the Exchequer? And does Burnham have enough of a mandate to enact policies outside the party's manifesto? I spoke to former Labour spokesperson James Mathewson about Starmer's legacy and the unprecedented political reality the country now faces. So, James, obviously quite a momentous moment in British politics. I suppose just to begin with, how did we get to this point, in your opinion? What sort of factors led us to Starmer's resignation?
2: Well, I think the writing has been on the wall for some time now, but I think really the seeds for this were sowed back in the early days after the Corbyn leadership, when Morgan McSweeney selected Keir Starmer to be the person he would put his efforts into getting elected. And, you know, they ran a very successful campaign, very electable, managed to get a big majority for the Labour Party and win back. But there wasn't much thought given to what would happen after that. And I think really back then, the issues should have been clear to all of us, and they weren't. That Keir Starmer simply just wasn't a political individual. And to be the prime minister, to be the chief politician of the country, you have to be political. And it is that lack of political nous and political insight that has led to this very moment. I think it's very sad, because I think Keir Starmer is a kind of excellent civil servant kind of character. But unfortunately, seeing him in this position where there is no way forward for him now, and he has to give way to someone else, then unfortunately, it's a very sad time.
1: And Labour have obviously made some significant changes during their time in government. I can think of the social media reforms, the Renters' Rights Act off my head. But question in two parts. Do you sort of think they've been loud enough about those policies which they've implemented? And also, is it less of a problem to do with policies and more a problem to do with, as you say, character and the personality that Keir Starmer gives off in his leadership?
2: It's less the policies and more the lack of a string, a narrative running through all of them. You know, it doesn't add up to anything. It's kind of a jumble sale on policy. So you end up with bits and pieces all over the place, loose, and then the public has to join the dots and connect them. Now, if you're telling farmers one minute, you know, that the inheritance tax needs to be changed, and then you're telling people who go to private school that, you know, that they have to pay VAT, that's all fine, that's all well and good. But if you're also pairing that with repealing, you know, trans people's rights, and then going in on stuff on the left as well, not doing a huge amount on climate change and not wading into the culture war stuff, then you end up in this kind of strange space where you're neither anything to anyone. And people on the left will call Keir Starmer right wing, people on the right will call him left wing. And as a result, you lose on all fronts. And it's because of that that I think Andy Burnham will be, he will look at these lessons, take them as lessons, and realise that he has to have a strong narrative. There has to be a narrative at the core of this.
1: But Starmer isn't the first to face the curse of a quick premiership. Before him was Rishi Sunak, whose attempt to steady the Conservative ship ended when voters threw him overboard in the 2024 general election after 14 years of Tory rule. Before that came Liz Truss. Her premiership lasted just 49 days before market turmoil and party panic forced her resignation, lasting shorter than the lettuce, if you remember that. Then Boris Johnson, brought down not by opposition, but by a revolt from his own ministers and MPs after months of scandal. Theresa May's time ended after she failed to get her Brexit deal through Parliament. And David Cameron, well, he gambled on the Brexit referendum, lost it, and resigned the morning after the result. Stuart Haig is a professor of politics at the University of Liverpool. He says it's a difficult, near impossible time to govern.
10: Everybody, even if you only just follow politics, you know, for 10 seconds a day, everybody knows that we've had this incredible turnover of prime ministers, and it is historically unusual. I mean, it's not the case that every prime minister lasts as long as Tony Blair or Margaret Thatcher. We do need to remind ourselves of that. But we just have been in a really difficult situation for about a decade. And whether you supported Brexit or whether you're against it, it has had a very destabilizing effect on British politics. It's made governing more difficult. It's made politics more tribal. And there does seem to be this strong association with that big shock, if you like, of us leaving the European Union and voting to do so, and what's happened since. And it really would be hard, I think, for any prime minister with any skill set to govern right now in the UK.
1: Now, a pub in Boston is gearing up for tonight as England take on Ghana in the World Cup, and the owner is leaving no stone unturned. Brian McDonnell owns the Dubliner, and he's not only rented extra fridges ahead of tonight, he's drafted in staff from all over Massachusetts. He's preparing for an influx of England fans after the spot became a hub for the Tartan Army during Scotland's opening two matches. Now, with England fans beginning to arrive in Boston ahead of the Three Lions fixture, Brian says he's ready for the surge. We'll
3: the big thing is obviously stock. We have to stay way up on stock. We have deliveries coming in nearly every day, just always rotating around. Obviously we're going through so much beer and we have only a decent sized keg room, but we're still going through so much that we had to break to a couple of mobile fridge units that we have out in the back alley, so we also have beer just rotating through, you know, fresh stock into that and into the keg room, so it's always cold, it's always flowing. Obviously then we had to call in a few extra staff, and we're lucky enough in the position we have a couple of different bars around the city, so we're able to bring in staff from there to give us an extra hand.
1: Brian also says the World Cup had transformed businesses at the pub, even on days that would normally be quiet, with the fans exceeding expectations.
3: So it's been amazing, you know, it's like Scotland's kind of like died in probably could have got. Obviously big boozers, big partiers, but while doing all that, they caused zero problems. I said over the last 2 weeks of madness that's been going on, I don't think we had to kick out a single person. There's no scraps, nothing malice out of anyone, you know. Just everyone here for a good time. Everyone's been as respectable as they could. All kind of, they're all kind of really understanding. They all understand that we're working hard hours. We're all tired. But it's all things considered, it was a great time. But, yeah.
1: Kickoff is at 9 p.m. UK time. Still to come, new figures from UK Finance reveals the extent to which Britain is being scammed. Plus, a look at whether some of us really need a second car.
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1: New data from UK Finance shows that criminal scammers stole almost £1.3 billion in 2025 and that fraud is still very much a national concern. Sophie Sedera has been speaking to Stephen Senior, head of financial crime prevention, and Graham Binns, head of branch network at Leeds Building Society, with new insight showing that 86% of their members are concerned about financial scams. Graham explains how Leeds Building Society are providing support through fraud clinics. But first, Stephen tells us why fraud is such a concern and the warning signs people should watch out for.
14: What makes this really challenging is how quickly criminals are adapting. They're using new technologies such as AI, and they're using highly personalised approaches to make scams feel genuine. This is happening through messaging platforms, telephone calls, emails, social media and online marketplaces. Fraud is now one of the most common crimes in the UK, so the risks of people encountering it is extremely high. And the harm is not only financial, it can also have a significant emotional impact on victims. Fraud is not just a financial crime issue, it's a wider societal problem that requires constant awareness, practical prevention and a strong collective response.
15: And can you explain some of the warning signs that people should be looking out for?
14: Fraud is really hard to spot because criminals are really skilled at making their approaches feel genuine. They often impersonate trusted organisations or even people you know to help build credibility and lower your suspicion. One of the clearest warning signs is urgency. So fraudsters want people to act really quickly before they have time to pause, think and verify that the request is real. It may take many forms, including emails, scam text, calls, identity theft, romance scams and even investment scams. These are all approaches that are becoming more and more personalised using information that may be available online. My practical tips is to follow three simple principles, which is stop, challenge and protect. So stop before acting, especially if something feels urgent. Challenge whether the contact is genuine by checking a trusted route. Speak to people you know and protect yourself by not sharing sensitive information and by reporting anything suspicious to your bank or report fraud. Basically, if something does not feel right, pause and check, as that small moment can really prevent significant harm.
15: Thank you. Now, Graham, at Leeds Building Society, you provide support to the public through fraud clinics. Can you tell us a bit more about what support is available and how the clinics work?
2: Yeah, certainly. You know, the fraud clinics that we created, they were created to give people practical face-to-face support. We wanted to make them feel more confident about protecting themselves against fraud, and they've really, really taken off. You know, the sessions are free. They're open to everyone. You don't have to be a Leeds Building Society member to attend a clinic. People can book a one-to-one appointment with one of our specially trained colleagues. And the colleague will talk them through the latest fraud risks, explain how different scams work, and provide, if required, provide some tips.

0: you know, we really do believe that helping people to build their awareness and probably just as importantly their confidence is one of the most effective ways to reduce the harm that these type of crimes can cause.
1: And where can people go to find out more information?
0: Yeah, that's really simple. You can, probably the best place to go is to the Leeds Building Society website, and they can use our branch finder tool to locate the nearest branch. Alternatively, if they don't want to go into a branch, they can call us at our contact centre number, or they can just drop in, just call into branch. If we can't see them straight away, we can book an appointment with one of our colleagues.
2: With household budgets still under pressure, many families are looking for ways to cut costs, and the second car is increasingly coming under the spotlight. New research from TempCover, the temporary car insurance provider, reveals that more than half of those who have given up one of their vehicles say they're better off financially as a result. So is it time for more of us to reconsider whether we really need two cars? Shelley Cookier has been speaking to Paul Gilshan, CEO of TempCover.
3: TempCover's research shows a few things. Hybrid working means people simply aren't using a second car as much as they used to. The cost of living has made households look closely at where we can save money, and sustainability is also playing a bigger role in people's decisions. What we've seen is that driving habits changed after the pandemic and they haven't fully gone back. So 4 in 10 car owners have moved to using fewer vehicles in the last 2 years. For those households that have downsized, the savings are significant, over £1,500 a year on average. And government data shows single car households outnumber multi-car households. And our research again shows that trend is only going to grow.
4: So one car between two people or a whole family sounds stressful. Does it actually work?
3: For most households, it really does work. Like, people tend to find a natural rhythm based on who needs the car most on a particular day, whether that's like commuting, school runs, sports, weekend plans. What I think is interesting is that the mindset around car ownership is completely changing. Rather than every adult needing their own vehicle, many families are starting to view the car as a shared resource. And our research again shows and suggests that what's becoming increasingly common, and for many households, the financial benefits make it well worth that adjustment.
4: The research mentions insurance being one of the issues that stops people from sharing or borrowing a car more flexibly. Can you explain that barrier?
3: Absolutely. Yeah, I think a lot of people think insurance is a barrier. People tell us that they're worried about the hassle and potential cost of changing an annual insurance policy, just so a friend or family member can borrow their car. But we think there's also a concern about putting their no claims bonus at risk. That creates friction and often stops people sharing a vehicle, even when it would make sense. The benefit of temporary insurance is that it can be arranged in minutes. It's fully comprehensive. It's completely separate from the car owner's annual policy. The genius of it is it keeps the no claims bonus completely untouched. Once that barrier is removed, sharing a vehicle becomes a much more practical option. Look, a lot of people don't need car insurance for every day of the year. A lot of people just want it for Monday.
4: And for anyone listening who thinks about making this change or just wants more flexibility around how they use their car, where should they go?
3: Well, in fact, 1 in 7 people told us that they're considering giving up car ownership altogether in the next 6 months. So whether you're sharing a car with your family, borrowing a friend's vehicle, or just need occasional cover rather than all year round, the easiest place to start is TempCover. I mean, our customer base has doubled to 4 million in the last 4 years. So you can arrange cover in minutes from as little as 1 hour up to 28 days.
2: Now, sadly, that's all we've got time for Tuesday's morning reports. We'll be back with you bright and early tomorrow morning with all the aftermath of tonight's game. Hope you have a lovely day.

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1: An Anik man has been jailed for 20 months after starting a blaze inside the supported accommodation where he was living. Ciarán McCleary started a fire in the hallway of his flat while living at the Corn Exchange. Newcastle Crown Court heard the 24-year-old started the fire while there were six other residents as well as members of staff in the building. The court heard more than £2,000 of damage was caused to the accommodation during the incident last November. McCleary pleaded guilty to arson, being reckless as to whether life was endangered. A serious collision on the A1 near Morpeth yesterday led to a lengthy road closure in both directions. The crash between a car and a truck took place between the A697 junction at Morpeth and the Acklington turnoff just after 4 p.m. Traffic congestion stretched towards Northumberland Zoo in the north, with traffic on the adjacent A697 being impacted. Meanwhile, police are appealing for witnesses to an incident at the end of last month. It happened on the A1 at Causey Park and Chevington Moor Crossroads just after 4 a.m. on Sunday, May the 31st. Officers were on patrol when they spotted a vehicle of interest, a suspected stolen white Ford Transit van from the Scottish Borders. As officers approached in a marked vehicle, the van then reversed into the patrol car. The van left the scene with significant damage caused to the police vehicle. It was found a short time later near to Widrington Holy Trinity Church. The County Council's issued a safety alert to consumers and businesses following the seizure of potentially toxic squishy toys. They say copies of squishy dumplings and Nido toys lack legally required traceability information vital to show they comply with UK safety standards. Similar toys around the country have been found to contain toxic chemicals and high levels of benzene, which is carcinogenic. Cabinet Member for Public Safety Gordon Stewart has urged parents to be vigilant and to make sure they're buying genuine toys. And Sunday's River Coquet Sprint Triathlon was won by Danny Greaves, who was almost 3 minutes ahead of runner-up Stephen Carragher. That's the latest news from Anik. I'm Richard Dale.
2: Andy Burnham's getting ready to run for Labour leadership, pledging to boost growth and stick to Labour's budget rules. The Makerfield MP is all but certain to succeed Sir Keir Starmer, but political consultant Ed Jacobs says he does have a difficult job ahead of him.
3: The question now for Andy Burnham is, can he stick it out and can he be there long enough to be able to make a real impact on the country? The jury's going to be out on that one.
2: Some UK temperatures could reach 40 degrees Celsius this week. Forecasters say it's down to a heat dome across Western Europe, and we could even see the record broken for the UK's highest ever temperature. A number of schools have closed and vulnerable people are being told to take care. It's been 10 years since Britain voted to leave the EU, and today the debate continues. Nigel Farage has accused Boris Johnson, Kemi Badenoch and Sir Keir Starmer of failing to deliver freedom, but Labour have hit back, saying his stance on Europe is a threat to national security. And actress Anne Reid, footballer Georgia Stanway and cricketer Nat Siverbrunt are all to be honoured at Windsor Castle today. From Radio News Hub, I'm Frankie Hersine.
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5: 10 years on from the Brexit vote, research by Holiday Extras shows that confusion and concern about the impact it's had on travel remains high. Here's Seamus McCauley.
6: Brexit changed the way we visit most of Europe. Holidaymakers concerned about EESQs on this summer holiday should either go to Greece, which has exempted Brits from the biometric checks, head somewhere outside Schengen like Ireland, Cyprus, Albania or Turkey, or pick one of the EU airports where the queues are moving smoothly. You can find one with our QIQ tool at holidayextras.com.
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8: The weather.
1: Thanks, Frankie. Good morning, everybody. Any remaining showers will soon clear eastwards to leave a dry and very warm day. Plenty of hazy sunshine. Light winds, indeed, will do little to alleviate the heat. A high today, would you believe it, 30 Celsius, which is 86 Fahrenheit. A dry, mostly clear, but definitely humid night expected with light winds. Some patchy mist may form inland and along the coast. Minimum tonight, if you can call it that, 18 Celsius, 64 degrees Fahrenheit. Tomorrow, dry again with long sunny periods and light winds. Widely very warm or hot, including overnight. A high across the northeast tomorrow, 32 Celsius, 90 Fahrenheit. The good news, it won't get anywhere near that here in Anik, which is good news indeed. For the rest of the week, mostly dry, long sunny periods. Although thundery showers may develop on Friday. Widely very warm, including overnight. Saturday, less hot, more cloud and showers over the hills.
9: When you need to know,
4: Traffic.
1: Well, not too bad on the region's roads so far this morning. A few bits of roadworks to tell you about. First of all, A1068 has got temporary lights. That's in Warcliffe near to Station Road. I'm sure that will cause a lot of delays later. One that's already causing a few delays, the A697. Temporary lights between Hoffhead and the B6348. And I can already see slow traffic northbound on the sensors this morning. In Lawick, there are temporary lights for water main work, B6353. That's near to the junction with the B6525. In Tweedmouth, gas main work on Middle Street. That's the junction with West Street. And across in Berwick, temporary lights for gas main work on Castle Terrace between Castlegate and Paxton Road. No problems on the trains from Almouth this morning or on the Northumberland line from Ashington to Newcastle. Tynemouir Metro is having a good morning as well, and no problems to tell you about at Newcastle Airport. If you know anything else and it's safe and legal to do so, give us a call on Annex 602244. There's more travel in half an hour.
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1: Tom Grennan and Calvin Harris there by your side. I think that's my new theme tune. I love it. Good start to the day. I'll be with you. Yes, 9 minutes past seven this Tuesday morning. A very warm Tuesday morning indeed, and it is going to be a very hot day today. It is the 23rd of June. 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I'm Richard Dale. This is your Tuesday morning breakfast show here with you till 10 o'clock today. Frankie Hare signs in the newsroom. He'll be with us in about 20 minutes time even, with the latest sports news, and then back in 50 minutes time with the next national headlines for you. Also in the show today, we will be having a look at the Journal, our local daily paper, in a weeny bit of detail. That's at 7:30. Before 7:30, we'll have the birthday file for you, and also catch up on the morning showbiz news. Being a Tuesday morning, we've got the 60 sandwich, so the track leading up to the 8 o'clock news, and the one coming out of it, two classics from the 60s, and you can help me choose them. All the ways to get hold of us coming up in just a few minutes' time. After that, we'll check in on the morning's business news, have a look at the front pages of the national papers. Can't think what they're leading on today. Something going on in the world. After 8:30, it's the What's On diary for the Alec area, and also a quick look at what's on the telly today. Spoiler alert, it might be a little bit of football. You never know. After 9 o'clock, it is, of course, the community hour, keeping up to date with everything that's going on in the Alec area. A few words from David Smith, looking ahead to his programme on Friday. It was all happening yesterday, wasn't it? And also previewing what's on at the Alec Playhouse this week, and looking ahead to the What a Wonderful World Festival, which gets underway on Thursday. So loads to do in the next 3 hours. Hopefully a little bit of you as well. We start as ever, though, with the inshore waters forecast. Not too bad at all today, I've got to say. The wind south or southeasterly, 4 or 5. Then it'll veer west or northwesterly, 3 or 4. Sea state smooth or slight, occasionally moderate at first in the north. Weather mainly fair. Visibility mainly good. High tides at Amble. We've got one coming up at 11:15 this morning. That's going to be 4.3 metres. Next one after that is at 27 minutes to midnight. A fancy trip to Holy Island today. Go now or go this afternoon. It's safe to cross till 8:30 this morning. And then again from 5 to 1 at lunchtime through until 9:15 this evening. Lionheart Radio's record of the week comes from Steve Jinsky, and it's called Roller Coaster.

0: Steve Jinsky and Roller Coaster. Lion Hot Radio's Record of the Week. If you're involved with a local band and you'd like to be considered for Record of the Week, I would love to hear from you. Get in touch quickly because I will be choosing the one for July in the next few days. Drop us an email. We'll get you to send us a demo tape. If we like it, you could be Record of the Week in not too many weeks' time. So it is Richard and Frankie with The Breakfast Show this Tuesday morning. Frankie's doing the news. I'm doing the music and the chat. And we're here with you till 10 o'clock this morning. And we'd love to hear from you. Whether you want to react to the things we're talking about, there's certainly plenty going on at the moment. Give us your thoughts on the hot weather out there and what you're going to do to try and keep cool. Whether you want to have a request played or you just want to shout out, we would love to hear from you. So how do you get hold of us, you may well ask? Well, the phone number is Annex 602244. The text number is 07961771073. 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And I must be ahead of myself this morning because we've actually got a thread up there already. If you're already a fan of Lion Hot Radio, we've probably got hold of you. 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And good morning to Kevin and Dean, who got in touch with the show yesterday. Always good to hear from you guys. So if you do want to get hold of us, the text number once again, 07961771073. In terms of the phone line,
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6: UK dance act Underworld's been announced as the headline act at this year's Edinburgh Hogmanay. The band, whose hit Born Slippy appeared in the iconic film Trainspotting, will also provide a live soundtrack as the fireworks go off above Edinburgh Castle. Timothy Chalamet and Selena Gomez are to star in an animated intergalactic romantic comedy. Chalamet will voice an introverted rocket mechanic, and Gomez will play a brilliant astrobotanist who's developing the world's first ever plant-fueled rocket in the upcoming film Not Alone. The movie is being made by the studio behind Minions, Despicable Me and the Super Mario Brothers films. Harry Styles has reflected on the Meltdown Festival, which he curated at the weekend during a break from his record-breaking 12-night residency at Wembley Stadium. The singer says it was an unforgettable night as he performed an intimate orchestral show with the Jules Buckley Orchestra. And record executive Clive Davis, who discovered Whitney Houston, has died at the age of 94.

Panic's finest, the Tuckers there with Gabriel, 24 minutes past 7 this Tuesday morning. Hope you're well, hope you're coping with this heat, hope you're enjoying the heat indeed. Yesterday a bit so-so, wasn't it? Today is going to be hot, hot, hot. I may have mentioned just a few times on the show in the last couple of weeks, I'm doing this walking challenge with a whole bunch of other people at Northumbria Healthcare during June and into July, the duration of the World Cup, and we're supposed to be walking from Mexico City up to Canada together, the equivalent steps between us, celebrating the World Cup, of course. So to do it, we've got to do 10,000 steps a day, every day for about 5 weeks, and teams of six, you can crack it. It's as easy as that. Had a good weekend yesterday, struggling a little bit because I was at loads of meetings, so I thought in the evening, I've got to get out and get a few steps in. So I went for a little walk to the town, had a glass of lemonade, as you do, and yeah, it was all to get the steps in there. Honest. Anyway, while I was out, I bumped into Simon G. I had Blossom out for a walk. I bet she enjoyed that. Anyway, Simon will be in the studio this morning between 10 and 12 with Simon's Turnabout Tuesday. Also on today, Chris M will be in the studio between 12 and 1 with Songs About Summer. Very timely. The Barndale Show is on between 1 and 3. Archie's back. He's done his exams, so he's going to be having an hour of waffle between 6 and 7. Paul Shucksmith, the Toxton Terror, is on between 7 and 9. And then I'm back live in the studio, finishing it all off this evening, 9 till 10, with the 400th episode of The Country Hour, the quadricentennial show, according to Anne. And I would never disagree with her. Anyway, if it's your birthday today, happy birthday to you. You share it with Zinedine Zidane, the French soccer midfielder, Real Madrid manager, who is 54 today. Jason Mraz, the American singer-songwriter, is 49 today. Lord Irvin, the former Lord Chancellor and mentor to Tony Blair, is 86 today. Actor Ted Shackelford is 80. Another actor, Brian Brown, is 79. TV presenter, Saturday morning telly and all sorts of things, Maggie Philbin. She did Tomorrow's World as well, didn't she? She's 71 today. Actress Frances McDormand is 69. Golfer Colin Montgomery, 63. Ex-footballer Patrick Vieira is 50. And celebrating her 42nd birthday today, all the way from Wales, it's Duffy.

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1: It's 7:30. Let's have a look at the headlines this morning. Labour MPs Al Carnes and Darren Jones are considering a leadership challenge to avoid Burnham becoming PM unopposed. The UK is set for the hottest June day on record today, with 35 Celsius and above forecast. And the first drug to delay onset of type 1 diabetes is to be made available on the NHS. More on those with Frankie at 8 o'clock. But now here's this morning's sport.
2: Lionel Messi has become the highest goal scorer in men's World Cup history. He scored 17 times in international matches, beating German legend Miroslav Klose's record. He scored twice last night during Argentina's game against Austria, which they won 2-0. It's a big night for England as they take on Ghana in their second game at the World Cup. The team are riding high after a 4-2 win over Croatia. And striker Ollie Watkins says boss Thomas Tuchel demands a lot.
3: He's not afraid to shout at you. He's always demanding from you, making sure you're on it every day. I think you saw it with Jed that he was saying, wake up. It was lucky that it wasn't me. I think I made a mistake just before Jed did, and he ended up shouting at Jed, luckily.
2: In other football news, Manchester City are close to securing former Chelsea boss Enzo Maresca as their new manager. It's after Pep Guardiola stepped down at the end of last season. And no further action will be taken against Ben Stokes and Gus Atkinson after they were investigated by the independent cricket regulator over a nightclub incident. Both have been recalled to Thursday's series decider test against New Zealand, while the England and Wales Cricket Board also absolved them of any wrongdoing other than missing curfew.
0: The weather.
1: Thanks, Frankie. Good morning, everybody. Any remaining showers will soon clear eastwards to leave a dry and very warm day. Plenty of hazy sunshine. Light winds doing little to alleviate the heat. High across the region, and it's going to be pretty hot now, Nick, as well. 30 Celsius, 86 Fahrenheit. A dry, mostly clear, but humid night is expected. Light winds, some patchy mist may form inland and along the coast. A low tonight, if you can call it a low, 18 Celsius, 64 Fahrenheit.
4: When you need to know. Traffic.
1: Yeah, methinks there should be some trouble sleeping tonight. Before that, though, we've got to get through the rush hour today. A189 Spine Road, busy from East Hartford, heading down towards the Moor Farm roundabout. Moor Farm roundabout itself now busy in all directions. It's actually helped by the temporary lights there. I thought it was going to make it worse, but it's actually quicker. Odd world, isn't it? A19, busy getting onto the A1 at Seaton Burn. Busy southbound from just after the Silverlink Junction down towards Bolton Colliery. Busy again in the Sunderland area as you get down towards Doxford Park and the A690. A1 busy south of the river, heading down towards the Metro Centre, but actually not too bad north of the river at the moment. Central Motorway Newcastle, that's very busy, not helped by the next set of roadworks on the Gateshead flyover, demolition works on the Gateshead flyover. Roads towards the Ministry in Longbenton and the Freeman Hospital in Newcastle, busy as you would expect. Slow traffic on the A697, that's up near Ilderton, because of the ongoing roadworks there, temporary lights in place. No problems on the trains from Almouth this morning, or from Ashington on the Northumberland line into Newcastle. All is well on the Tyne and Wear Metro, and no problems to tell you about so far at Newcastle Airport. If you know anything else, and it's safe and legal to do so, give us a call on Annex 602244. More travel in half an hour.
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1: Pink and one of our early hits, Don't Let Me Get Me. 22 minutes to 8 this Tuesday morning. It is the Lionheart Radio Breakfast Show. Richard and Frankie here with you till 10 o'clock. Frank's doing the newsroom this morning. He'll be back in about 25 minutes' time with the next national headlines update. If you'd like to get hold of us, the text number is 07961 771073. The phone line, Annex 602244. 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Click on Contact Us and choose the presenter on air. Like all the nationals, the Journal today leading on yesterday's political events. Their headline, North East MPs quick to rally to Burnham, as a picture of Andy Burnham taking his selfie with about 200 colleagues from the Parliamentary Labour Party in Westminster Hall as he returned to the House of Commons yesterday to take up his seat after winning the Makerfield by-election. And all of the reaction is taken up on pages 6 and 7 of the Journal today. I'll try and dot about and pick out the more interesting bits. North East MPs have begun rallying behind Andy Burnham, with the former Greater Manchester Mayor seemingly on course to become the UK's next Prime Minister. Newly elected MP for Makerfield confirmed yesterday morning he would stand for the Labour leadership shortly after Sir Keir Starmer announced he'll resign and ensure an orderly handover of power in Downing Street. So Joe Morris, Labour MP for Hexham, said Keir has shown dignity and grace today. He led our party from the ashes of a crushing defeat in 2019 into government. This is no small achievement. However, the time has come for him to step down. We must come together as a party to deliver for the British people, as we were elected to do in 2024. David Smith, our local MP in North Northumberland, has called for a proper leadership contest that focuses on ideas and vision and is not just about personalities. And we'll find out more on that from David on Friday morning, when he's going to be live in the studio here at Fenchel Street between 9 and 10. Scott Dickinson, who leads the Labour group on the County Council, warned that for far too long, too many decisions have been made without enough regard for the North, and that has to change. Councillor Dickinson added, "My priority is not who occupies an office in Westminster. It's ensuring that the people of Northumberland see a real improvements in their lives, and the government continues to deliver for working people, families, pensioners and young people who want to build their future here at home." Glenn Sanderson, the Conservative leader on the County Council, said the last 2 years have been extremely disappointing. What with cancelling improvements to the A1, detrimental welfare reforms, increased taxes for all, winter fuel allowances being taken from older residents, and so much more. It would be comforting if a change in Prime Minister would provide the government with... Oh, and then it sort of runs out. Somebody's not subbing the Journal very well today, methinks. There's also a piece by their editor, Graham Whitfield, on page 7, on what brought down Sir Keir Starmer. A headline, "A decent man who never learnt to be a good politician." There's something in that, I suspect. Page 3 of the Journal today, thousands of visitors headed for a Northumberland coastal town on Saturday for a free music festival. The 90s dance act, Dareem, headlined Blive Live, while the Bay City Rollers were back in town after their show was cut short by a lightning strike last year. The action was centred around the Mermaid car park and Blive seafront, with a fun fair, family activities, food vendors and market stalls. Host of other entertainment acts included Taylor Swift tribute, Naomi Smith, Groove Train, She the Show, Harriet Rose, Be Right Back and Rosie. Community Voices, Blythe Valley Samba and Lindsay School of Dance also provided entertainment from the local community, and some great pictures indeed. Tanmere Metro trains will run more often from this winter, it's been confirmed. Starting this December, passengers will be able to expect a metro service at least once every 10 minutes. Stations outside the central Newcastle and Gateshead area of the metro network presently have a train arriving in either direction every 12 minutes. New timetable to be introduced in December will increase that frequency from 5 to 6 trains an hour during weekday daytimes, from roughly 6:30 in the morning, 6:30 in the evening. That also means there'll be 12 trains an hour each way through the central metro section where the yellow and green lines join up. Announcing the change, North East Mayor Kim McGuinness said she wanted to be in the metro to be a service which local people can be proud of once again. Hold Olympics in the North, say top sports champions. Sir Brendan Foster, this is on page 5. Steve Cram and a host of Olympic and Paralympic champions have backed a call for the Olympics to be held in the North of England. Joint statement from more than 40 elite sportsmen and women comes as Northern leaders try to bring the world's biggest sporting show to the region in 2040. The statement, which says that an Olympics in the North would be a moment of renewal and confidence for the entire United Kingdom, has been signed by the UK's two most successful Olympian cyclists, Sir Jason Kenny and Dame Laura Kenny, and by the country's most decorated Paralympian, Dame Sarah Storey. More from the Journal after a little bit of Ariana Grande and Boyfriend.

due to high temperatures, potentially including a rise in deaths, particularly amongst those over 65 and over with health conditions. May also be impacts on younger age groups, likely increased demand on health and social care services. Internal temperatures in hospitals and care homes may exceed the recommended threshold. Heat affecting the ability of workforce to deliver services. Indoor overheating increasing the risk to vulnerable people living independently in community and care settings. Issues managing medicines, and on the list goes. So do be careful out there. Staying with page four, a teenager was yesterday fighting for his life after a collision between a car and electric motorcycle. Police, paramedics and the Great North Air Ambulance Service called to Ellison Street in Jarrow shortly after 5:30 yesterday morning. Northumbria Police said the 18-year-old rider of the motorcycle suffered life-threatening injuries. He was taken to hospital by road, accompanied by air ambulance crew members. A police car and damaged by a suspected stolen van, which was later found abandoned. Officers on patrol in Northumberland spotted a suspected stolen white Ford Transit van from the Scottish Borders. As officers approached in a marked vehicle, the van reversed into the patrol car. The van then left the scene, leaving significant damage to the police vehicle. The collision occurred at just after 4 a.m. Sunday, May the 31st, on the road between the A1 at Causey Park and Chevington at Moor Crossroads. No one was injured. Two teenage boys and a man have appeared in court accused of the murder of a man. The emergency services called to Shields Road in Biker, Newcastle, last Tuesday night after reports that a man had been stabbed. Gino Robb was taken to Newcastle's RVI, where he died of his injuries. A man has been locked up after starting a blaze inside the supported accommodation where he was living. This, of course, lead story in our local bulletins today. Kieran McCleary started a fire in the hallway of his flat at the Corn Exchange in Alnwick. Newcastle Crown Court heard how the 24-year-old started the fire while six other residents, as well as members of staff, were in the building. Neil Pallister, prosecuting, said a staff member went to his flat when the fire alarm went off. He said she could see an entire newspaper was on fire. She described the flames as being prominent and a lot of smoke. Before she could say anything, the defendant laughed at her and returned back into his flat. And the County Council insists the closure of the main roads in Hexham and Corbridge will cause very little disruption. B6321, which runs past Corbridge Cemetery, will be shut for 3 months while the £9 million cycleway is built. Traffic will be diverted along the A695 and Tinkler's Bank, adding less than 1.5 miles to journeys. And in the inside pages, because it is Features Day in the Journal today, editorial, you may not agree with this, but I'm going to read it anyway. Decade of Dismay, the headline. 10 years ago today, they say Britain voted for Brexit. The country was led at the time by David Cameron. Soon we'll welcome our 7th Prime Minister since that day. This hectic and embarrassing volatility at the top of the government cannot all be blamed on Brexit. It did for Cameron himself and his immediate successor, Theresa May. The rest, Johnson, Truss, Sunak and Starmer, were felled by different factors. But a common denominator has been promises of changes and improvements that have not been kept. Brexit is the biggest of these. Those who backed it recklessly underestimated the problems it would cause and overestimated the booms it would bring. This has helped to create a climate of frustration and cynicism that's fueled the Downing Street merry-go-round. Brexit has not delivered, and it's not only politicians who are paying the price, it's all of us. Now there's a thought.

Four Seasons, December 1963. Oh, what a night. Bit of a disco rendition of that one, methinks. 6 minutes to eight this Tuesday morning. If you're off to work, off to work, off to school, off to college, come on, get yourself going. There's only an hour and 5 minutes left now till the start of the working day. And don't blame me. I know we're playing good music this morning, but you still got to get out of bed and get yourself going. Back page of the journal today, Harry holding court. There's a picture of Harry Kane speaking to members of the England team at a training session yesterday in Kansas City. United keeper, top of Tractor Boys list, their main headline. Ipswich Town are set to ramp up their efforts to sign Newcastle United goalkeeper Nick Pope. Former Wolves and Bournemouth boss Gary O'Neill is on the verge of replacing Kieran McKenna at Portman Road, with a Northern Irishman stepping away from management for the foreseeable future. However, the change in the dugout will not alter Ipswich transfer plan, with Pope near the top of the wish list. Newcastle number one is set to leave St James Park this summer if United land a first choice keeper in the coming weeks. After signing a backup option Ewan Jeune, and Newcastle are now focused on signing a new number one, with Manchester City's James Trafford their priority. They've also been linked with Lens French international Robin Risse and Brighton's Bart Verbruggen, with wholesale changes expected in the goalkeeping department. Should United land another keeper, it will signal the end of Pope's four-year spell on Tyneside, with Ipswich and Leeds United keen on signing the 34-year-old. However, Ipswich ready to make a concrete move, with boyhood Tractor Boys fan Pope said to be open to a deal. Producing homegrown talent is still on Sunderland's list of priorities, says one of the club's senior officials. Its importance has been hammered home by the director of football, Florian Gisolfi. He stressed that the Black Cats Academy remains as important as ever. Despite the club now competing at the top end of the Premier League and in Europe, making sure young players are coming through the academy conveyor belt is key. Gisolfi is fully aware that there is a gulf between playing for Sunderland's under-21s and the first team. Even so, the ambition is to bring at least two players through every season. When he joined the club 12 months ago, Gisolfi said he was immediately made aware of the importance of the academy by Sunderland chairman Kirill Louis-Dreyfus. And despite the influx of first-team stars since promotion and Sunderland's success on the pitch, the focus on the academy hasn't changed, which is good news indeed. Beautiful picture, page 18 today. I do like Tuesday when they're Features Day. It is of Colourcoats Bay and Fiery Dawn, the headline, and not surprisingly because it's a beautiful sunrise. Those, it says, who got up early to greet the summer solstice at Colourcoats Bay in North Tyneside on Sunday were well rewarded. And a lovely little picture from Owen Humphreys. That's on page 18 of the journal today. Time for our 60s sandwich, as we do every Tuesday morning. Track leading up to the 8 o'clock news, and one coming out, classics from the 60s. And this is Jack Harris and Tony Meehan.

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1: An Anik man has been jailed for 20 months after starting a blaze inside the supported accommodation where he was living. Kieran McCleary started a fire in the hallway of his flat while living at the Corn Exchange. Newcastle Crown Court heard the 24-year-old started the fire while there were six other residents as well as members of staff in the building. The court heard more than £2,000 of damage was caused to the accommodation during the incident last November. McCleary pleaded guilty to arson, being reckless as to whether life was endangered. Next, a serious collision on the A1 near Morpeth yesterday led to a lengthy road closure in both directions. The crash between a car and a truck took place between the A697 at junction at Morpeth and the Acklington turnoff just after 4 p.m. Traffic congestion stretched towards Northumberland Zoo in the north, with traffic on the adjacent A697 being impacted. Meanwhile, police are appealing for witnesses to an incident at the end of last month. Happened on the A1 at Causey Park and Chevington Moor Crossroads just after 4 a.m. on Sunday, May the 31st. Officers were on patrol when they spotted a vehicle of interest, a suspected stolen white Ford Transit van from the Scottish Borders. As officers approached in a marked vehicle, the van was then reversed into the patrol car. The van left the scene and with significant damage caused to the police vehicle. It was found a short time later near to Widgington Holy Trinity Church. The County Council's issued a safety alert to consumers and businesses following the seizure of potentially toxic squishy toys. They say copies of squishy dumplings and Nido toys lack legally required traceability information vital to show they comply with UK safety standards. Similar toys around the country have been found to contain toxic chemicals and high levels of benzene, which is carcinogenic. Cabinet members for public safety, Gordon Stewart, has urged parents to be vigilant and to make sure they're buying genuine toys. And Sunday's Coquitt River Sprint Triathlon was won by Danny Greaves, who was almost 3 minutes ahead of runner-up Stephen Carrick. That's the latest, Rannick. I'm Richard Dale.
2: Andy Burnham's going to pledge growth and commit to Labour's budget rules in a major speech next week as he looks all but certain to enter number 10. Political consultant Ed Jacobs says Burnham's rise is historic.
3: It is staggering the speed at which Andy Burnham has gone from Greater Manchester Mayor to being in pole position to be Prime Minister, probably in just a matter of weeks' time. I think it demonstrates it's not just another sign of just how quick British politics is operating at the moment.
2: Dozens of schools have been forced to close because of the heat. Forecasters say it's down to a so-called heat dome settling over Western Europe. We could even come close to the UK's all-time high. Nigel Farage has accused Labour and the Conservatives of not delivering freedom 10 years on from Britain voting to leave the EU. But Labour say the reform leader's stance on Europe is a threat to national security. And England boss Thomas Tuchel isn't a fan of the World Cup's hydration breaks, saying it takes away a characteristic of the beautiful game. From Radio News Hub, I'm Frankie Hersein.
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7: The weather.
1: Thanks, Frankie. Good morning, everybody. Hot, hot, hot today, I've got to say. Any remaining showers will soon clear eastwards to leave a dry and very warm day. Plenty of hazy sunshine. Light winds doing little to alleviate the heat. A high today of 30 Celsius, which is 86 degrees Fahrenheit. A dry, mostly clear but humid night expected. Light winds, some patchy mist may form inland and along the coast. A low, if you can call it a low, incredible 18 Celsius, 64 Fahrenheit. Sweaty night, boys and girls. Tomorrow, dry with long sunny periods and light winds. Widely very warm or hot, including overnight. A high across the region, 32 Celsius, 90 Fahrenheit. Probably a few degrees cooler than that here in Anik. Rest of the week looks like being mostly dry, long sunny periods. Some thunderous showers may develop on Friday. Widely very warm, including overnight. Saturday, probably less hot with more cloud and showers over the hills.
8: When snow. Traffic.
1: Starting heading to the rush hour this Tuesday morning, and the A189 Spine Road, that's slow from East Hartford heading down towards the Moor Farm roundabout. Also starting to get slow traffic heading northbound towards the North Seaton roundabout. A19 busy getting onto the A1 at Seaton Burn, busy southbound from the Silverlink Junction down towards Bolton Colliery, busy again in the Doxford Park area as you get down towards Sunderland and the junction with the A690. A1 now slow traffic from just before the A69 turn off to Hexham, down towards the Metro Centre, and busy northbound from Newcastle Great Park heading up towards Seaton Burn. Roads towards the Freeman Hospital and Ministry in Long Benton slow, as you'd expect this time in the morning, as the Central Motorway heading into Newcastle. A697 slow traffic holding up towards Ilderton and the temporary lights there, and that's causing disruption as it seems to do every morning. In terms of trains, no problems from Almouth this morning. If you are travelling further afield, though, do expect disruption because of the heat wave. No problems on the Tyne and Wear Metro, and everything seems to be fine at Newcastle Airport. If you know anything else and it's safe and legal to do so, give us a call on Annex 60-2244. More travel in half an hour.
9: 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I'm fired up and ready to go.
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2: Ivy League there. Funny how love can be. The second of our 60s sandwich this Tuesday morning. Hello there. It's Lionheart Radio 107.3 FM. 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I'm Richard Dale. This is the Tuesday morning breakfast show. Another 2 hours of it to go till 10 o'clock this morning. Simon G, of course, follows me at 10 o'clock this morning, and I'm sure he's got some brilliant sounds lined up. We'll see if we can get a sneak preview before the end of the show this morning. So, what's coming up in the next couple of hours? Well, in a few moments, we'll have the morning's business news for you. Then we're going to have a look at the front pages of the national papers, dominated by politics, of course. All of the nationals leading on yesterday's events with Keir Starmer and Andy Burnham. Loads going on. Right about 8:30, Frankie Hairsine will be here with this morning's sports news. After that, we're going to have a look at the What's On Diary. Some of the things to do in the heat here in the Alnwick area over the next few days. And of course, a quick preview of what's on the telly today. And I think there might just be a bit of football. Just between you and me, I think there might be the odd game or two of football from the World Cup. But we'll have a look at that before 9 o'clock. After 9 o'clock, it is the community hour. Looking at what's going on in the Alnwick area. Preview of events going on at the Alnwick Playhouse this week. Looks like being a whole load of fun. Craig Revel Horwood's going to be here. Are you excited? I went to see him at Theatre Royal a couple of years ago, and it was absolutely brilliant, so you will enjoy it. That I can promise you. We're also going to look ahead to the What a Wonderful World Festival, which takes place this weekend here in Alnwick. And a little further ahead, the new Portable Theatre Company production, which comes up at the beginning of July in Warkworth, Embleton and Rothbury. So loads going on the next couple of hours. Hopefully a little bit of you as well. If you want to get hold of us, the text number is 07961 771073. The phone line, Alnwick 602244. The Facebook page, there is a thread up there this morning, facebook.com/Lionheart Radio. Or you can email us by going to the website, which is lionheartradio.com. Click on Contact Us and choose the presenter on air. By the way, good morning to Maria, who has been in touch through the Facebook page. Always good to hear from you, Maria. Inshore waters forecast for today. The winds south or southeasterly 4 or 5. Then it'll veer west or northwesterly 3 or 4. Sea states move or slight, occasionally moderate at first in the north. Weather mainly fair. Visibility? Well, mainly good, actually. High tides at Amble. There's one coming up in 2.5 hours' time, 10:45 this morning. 4.3 metres, so not particularly big tides at the moment. Next one after that is going to be 27 minutes to midnight. So if you fancy a trip to Holy Island, well, you've got 18 minutes left before it's unsafe. It's just till 8:30 this morning. So more realistically, it's safe to cross from 5 to 1 at lunchtime through until 9:15 this evening.

0: John Corey, Tom Grennan, Lionheart, brackets Fearless. It's exactly 8:15.
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1: Yes, Richard and Frankie with the Breakfast Show through to 10 o'clock this morning. Frankie's in the newsroom today. He'll be with us in about a quarter of an hour's time with the morning sports news and then the next national headlines in about three quarters of an hour's time. Don't forget, if you want to get hold of us, maybe you want to share your thoughts on yesterday's big political news or today's heat wave, or maybe like have requests played or just react to the things we're talking about, or say hello. We would love to hear from you. The two numbers and the text, it's 07961 771073, the phone line, and it's 602244. Let's catch up with the business news.
2: The FTSE 100 rose on Monday as Prime Minister Keir Starmer confirmed he was stepping down, and as talks between the US and Iran appeared to be making progress. It closed up 74 points. Troubled supplier Southeast Water has appointed John Halsall as its incoming chief executive. His appointment comes after its former boss, David Hinton, announced plans to step down in the wake of major supply outages in Kent and Sussex. Thousands of customers were left unable to access tap water, shower, or flush their toilets during the outages between November and January. Britain has more than enough electricity supply to meet demand through the winter months, according to the energy system operator NESO. Despite households facing higher bills following the Iran war, the early winter outlook is forecast to have a surplus of 5.5 gigawatts between the end of October and the end of March next year. This represents an 8.8% buffer of peak winter demand. And Santander UK has launched a new saver account paying a whopping 8% interest.

0: Queen.
1: Ed Sheeran, The Joker and The Queen, 21 minutes past 8 this Tuesday morning. Every single national paper leading on yesterday's political events, even the Daily Star. Metro, Keir Starmer's Andy's Crown, their headline. Teary-eyed Prime Minister Keir Starmer has bowed to the inevitable and said he will stand down as his almost certain successor, Andy Burnham, was cheered by Labour MPs on a triumphant return to Westminster. Days after vowing to fight any challenger, Sir Keir made an emotional speech outside Number 10, thanking his wife and saying he now aimed to be the best dad I can to my beautiful children. But even as Victoria wiped away a tear at the 10 a.m. address, Mr. Burnham, the so-called King of the North, was set to board a train to the capital 4 days after his win in the Makerfield by-election. He swept into Euston with his team half an hour late due to a late-running train ahead on the line, according to Avanti West Coast, but safe in the knowledge Wes Streeting, his only rival so far, had withdrawn and backed him. The Guardian, Starmer bows out as Burnham swoops in at the headline. Burnham could be Prime Minister by the 16th of July as momentum grows. Interesting to get David Smith's take on that. He's live in the studio, of course, between 9 and 10 on Friday morning, which was a date that we set months ago, just according to the calendars, because generally we do the last Friday in the month, except when we can't. And it could not be a more timely one, as indeed the programme in May was, which was just after the local elections. Daily Mirror today, Burnham will be PM within weeks. I'm here. Their main story, though, he stood up to Trump, lifted 500,000 kids out of poverty, protected workers and renters, yet the failures were glaring and magnified in our angry, divided world. In the end, a decent man tried his very best in an almost impossible job. Out of time, the headline. Daily Telegraph, Burnham set for coronation. King of the North expected to become PM within weeks after Starmer resigns. Sir Keir accepts with good grace calls to step down after 23 months in office. Makerfield MP rules out snap election, even if he enters Number 10 without a mandate. And they got a huge picture of Sir Keir Starmer, Westminster Hall, yesterday with that big selfie with 200 other MPs. Ought to have a look if David Smith was there. Remind me to ask him when he's here on Friday morning. Their commentary, which you may have picked up from the TV coverage yesterday, he's not the Messiah. You're not the Messiah, cried a Tory MP, writes Tim Stanley, as Andy Burnham signed on as a new MP. Just a naughty boy, replied our Andy with a cheeky grin. And that, folks, is why Labour is betting he can raise them from the dead. Compared to Keir Starmer, he's the king of bants. He arrived at Euston like Lenin to the Finland station, surrounded by wild journalists and bemused passengers. Starmer's resignation wasn't even cold, yet the power had transferred, and the broadcaster sent a helicopter normally reserved for royalty and car chases. Daily Mail today, Burnham's left-wing coup. As tearful Starmer departs, his assassin arrives in Westminster in scenes of near hysteria. But in a Mail readers poll, 89% says he's a messiah without a mandate. The I, Prime Minister, in 3 weeks, Burnham arrives for coronation, as after arriving in Westminster, the newest MP on course for a coronation as the UK's next Prime Minister, with Labour Party opposition to his leadership challenge melting away. Or maybe not, depending on how you're reading this morning's stories. Starmer's exit clears way for Burnham. That's the lead story in the Financial Times today. Another story on the front page of the FT. Lack of space hits stores' growth plans as out-of-town retail parks effectively full. I mean, nobody in the town centre, but the outer park, town parks completely full. Burnham angles for power. Newly sworn in MP could be Prime Minister next month after Starmer accepts desire for change with good grace and resigns. That is the front story of the Times today. The Sun, he thinks it's all over, and it definitely is for Starmer. This is a picture of Andy Burnham in Westminster Hall. The Independent, regime change. Emotional Starmer quits with good grace 2 years after huge win. Daily Star, two-tier Keir. Starmer quits. Now put your money where your mouth is. King of the North and South. That's their headline. Goal, Three Lions saved, is their main sporting lead. Of course, there is a big football match coming up. Daily Express today marks 10 years since Britain voted to leave the EU. As Starmer finally falls on his sword and Britain faces a lurch to the left under Burnham, we call for politicians to finally believe in Brexit and deliver the will of the people. Express Crusade, give us a proper Brexit.

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1: It's 8:30. Let's have a look at the headlines this Tuesday morning. Labour MPs Al Carnes and Darren Jones are considering a leadership challenge to avoid Andy Burnham becoming PM unopposed. Britain is set for its record June temperatures today, and Peter Murrell is to be sentenced later for embezzling SNP funds. More on those with Frankie at 9 o'clock, but now here he is with this morning's sport.
2: Lionel Messi has become the highest goal scorer in men's World Cup history. He scored 17 times in international matches, beating German legend Miroslav Klose's record. He scored twice last night during Argentina's game against Austria, which they won 2-0. It's a big night for England as they take on Ghana in their second game at the World Cup. The team are riding high after a 4-2 win over Croatia. And striker Ollie Watkins says boss Thomas Tuchel demands a lot.
3: He's not afraid to shout at you. He's always demanding from you, making sure you're on it every day. I think you saw it with Jed that he was saying, wake up, wake up. It was lucky that it wasn't me. I think I made a mistake just before Jed did, and he ended up shouting at Jed, luckily.
2: In other football news, Manchester City are close to securing former Chelsea boss Enzo Maresca as their new manager. It's after Pep Guardiola stepped down at the end of last season. And no further action will be taken against Ben Stokes and Gus Atkinson after they were investigated by the independent cricket regulator over a nightclub incident. Both have been recalled to Thursday's series decider test against New Zealand, while the England and Wales Cricket Board also absolved them of any wrongdoing other than missing curfew.
4: The weather.
1: Yeah, looks like being a very hot day indeed, boys and girls. Any remaining showers soon clearing eastwards to leave a dry and very warm day. Plenty of hazy sunshine. Light winds will do little to alleviate the heat. A high today 30 Celsius, an incredible 86 degrees Fahrenheit. Do be careful out there. You may struggle to sleep tonight, I've got to say. A dry, mostly clear, but humid night's expected. Light winds. Could see some patchy mist forming inland and along the coast. A low, though, if you can call it that, 18 Celsius, 64 degrees Fahrenheit.
5: When you need to know. Traffic, traffic, traffic.
1: Getting very busy on the region's roads as we get to the business end of the rush hour. A189 is slow from East Hartford heading down towards the Moor Farm roundabout. Slow northbound heading up towards the North Seaton roundabout. Morpeth Town Centre now looking pretty busy as we get into the school run. A19 busy getting onto the A1 at Seaton Burn. And then slow traffic, pretty well all the way from the Moor Farm roundabout down to Bolton Colliery. A1 busy from just before the A69 turn off to Hexham. That's heading down towards the Metro Centre. Also busy northbound from Newcastle Crate Park, heading up towards Seaton Burn. Central Motorway Newcastle, that's rammed at the moment, as are roads around the Ministry in Long Benton and the Freeman Hospital, looking very slow indeed. A697, slow traffic up towards Ilderton because of the continuing roadworks there. No problems on the trains from Alnmouth at the moment or from Ashington on the Northumberland line to Newcastle. If you are travelling further afield on the trains today, there could be problems because of the heat wave. Do be careful out there. Tyne and Wear Metro running a normal service and no problems to tell you about at Newcastle Airport. If you know anything else, it's safe and legal to do so. Give us a call on Annex 602244. Our last look at the travel in half an hour.
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1: NE66, and because you're young, 23 minutes to 9 this Tuesday morning, it is the Lionheart Radio Breakfast Show. I'm Richard L, here with you till 10 o'clock this morning. Frankie Hairsign's in the newsroom today. He'll be with us in about 25 minutes' time with the next update. And if you'd like to get hold of us, direct the things we're talking about, have a shout out, have a request played, we would love to hear from you. The text number 07961 771073, the phone line Annex 602244, the Facebook page facebook.com/Lionheart Radio, or you can email us by going to the website, which is lionheartradio.com. click on contact us and choose the presenter on air. So let's have a look at the What's On diary. It's no longer safe to cross to Holy Island, so if you do fancy a trip there, and why not, because the weather is going to be stunning, then it's going to be an afternoon trip, boys and girls. It will be safe to cross from 5 to 1 at lunchtime through until 9:15 this evening, so not bad at all. The attractions on the island, Lindisfarne Castle, Lindisfarne Priory, both open 10 a.m. till 5 p.m. today. Annie Castle, a little nearer to home, the garden and grounds are going to be open from 10 a.m. this morning through until 5 p.m. this afternoon. Last entry to the grounds, by the way, is at 4:45. Same opening times for a lot of the attractions there, which I've just lost the list of at the moment, so you just have to believe me. State rooms are going to be open from 10:30 till 4:30. Last entry there, it's at 4 o'clock. The Great Kitchen is open from 10:30 till 5. Yes, the other attractions, the Artisan's Courtyard, the Dragon Quest, Poston Tower, the Constable's Tower, all open 10 till 5. Fusiliers Museum open from 11 till 5. Last entry there is at 4:30. Annie Garden, that's going to be open today from 10 this morning through until 5 this afternoon. Lily Dory closed today, but then from tomorrow, pretty well through to the end of August, it is going to be open every day for the school holidays. From 10 till 5 though, today and tomorrow. More details on both at the garden's website, which is annikagarden.com, annikagarden.com, where you can also book online, which is particularly helpful for Lily Dory. And my wife was down there last night, volunteers and staff garden party. Very enjoyable indeed, despite the weather indeed. Cragside is going to be open from 10 o'clock this morning through until 5 o'clock this afternoon. That's the garden grounds, the shop, the tea room. Carriage Drive, they're doing a bit of maintenance this morning, so that'll be open from 12 midday through until 4:45 this afternoon. And the house is open visitors from 11 until 4. Warcroft Castle is open from 10 this morning through until 5 o'clock this afternoon, and the same opening times for Dunstanborough Castle. Bailiff Gate Museum and Art Gallery is open 10 till 4 today, same times every day through to Saturday, and then Sunday it's open from 11 till 4. Their exhibition, which goes on until the end of August, is called Ration Books to Moon Landings, a thought-provoking in-house exhibition of life in the Alnwick area from the wonderful 1950s and 60s, drawing on an extensive archive of items, written material and sound recordings. Participative activities as well. Get more information from their website, which is bailiffgatemuseum.co.uk. That's bailiffgatemuseum.co.uk. And there's little sneak previews you can go and have a look at. The windows of Greaves Grindelbond Gate Within and Adam Douglas in the Market Square. A few films to tell you about at the Alnwick Playhouse today. The Devil Wears Prada 2 is going to be on at 1:15 and 4 o'clock. Mad Fabulous is on this evening at 7:15. Tuna is going to be on at 7 o'clock this evening. And then there's an exhibition on screen, Frida Kahlo, and you can see that at 4:15 this afternoon. Full information on all of the films at the Alnwick Playhouse and your chance to book online, annickplayhouse.co.uk. 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
2: Oh boy.

0: Sabrina Carpenter there and Manchild. It's exactly 8:45 this Tuesday morning. Richard and Frankie with The Breakfast Show here at Lion Hot Radio right the way through to 10 o'clock. And don't forget, Simon G coming up after 10.
1: Hello everyone, if you like brass band music, then join me, Chris Helm, every Sunday afternoon on Lionheart Radio 107.3 FM here in Alnwick, when I will be playing some of the best sounds from the world of brass bands. I have music from the present day and some fine vintage performances. There will also be some fabulous soloists from both the past and the present. Well, Sunday Bandstand is the name of my show. It's just too good to miss.
0: To Berwick now, and to the Maltings at Hyde Hill, which is 14 Hyde Hill. It's open every day from 11 till 3, actually closed tomorrow, but it'll be open today and then from Thursday onwards. And they've got a new exhibition starting today, which goes on until the middle of next week, the 2nd of July. It's Heart and Soul, a celebration of a young year-long residency at Berwick Academy. It's by artist Martha Ellis, who over the last year has been the school's first artist in residence. That's at Berwick Academy, working closely with students and staff, creating opportunities for young people to explore creativity beyond the classroom through artist-led workshops, enrichment activities and collaborative projects. And she is going to be displaying some of the work that she's done.

down from Bridge Street, shares the building with the youth hostel. That'll be open tomorrow through to Sunday, 11 a.m. till 4 p.m. It's an exhibition which goes on until the 11th of October, is by Joan Eardley, widely recognised for her portraits of street children in Glasgow. But alongside this, she developed an extraordinary body of landscape painting, inspired by the fishing village of Catiline on Scotland's northeast coast. First visited the village in 1951, captivated by its rugged coastline, its ever-changing North Sea, returning regularly before eventually making it her home. And there's an exhibition of some of the pictures done between 1958 and 1963, when she was at the height of her creative powers. If you want to get in, tickets are £7.50. Once you bought a ticket, you can go back as often as you want until the end of the exhibition in October. Friends of the Maltings, YHA members, ARC Fund members, under 21s, unemployed and students get in free. And there's free entry for everybody on the first Sunday of the month. If you want more information, there is a website to go to, which is maltingsberwick.co.uk. That's maltingsberwick.co.uk. There's a National Theatre live screening of Les Liaisons Dangereuses. That's going to be on Thursday evening at 7 o'clock. You get more information from the Playhouse website, which is annickplayhouse.co.uk. Wednesday evening, tomorrow evening at the Playhouse, it's going to be the Cavern Beatles, 7:30 on the main stage, endorsed and licensed by the now legendary Cavern Club, where the Beatles famously performed. They are one of the country's longest established tribute shows. Standard tickets are £29. Members of the Playhouse get 15% off. Thursday, 10 a.m. to 1 p.m. at Hawksley Wildlife Discovery Centre, Northumberland Wildlife Trust organising another visible mending session. Your chance to give your garments that extra lease of life. And did you know that in the UK, an item of clothing is only worn 7 to 10 times, with a whopping 40% ending up in landfill? Or you can join Jane Crichton, the textiles and crafting expert, as she guides us through the process of making distinctive visible repairs, giving our clothing an extra lease of life. Take along an item of clothing in need of an update, jeans, t-shirt, good ideas, suitable for beginners and experts alike, 18 and over, £6 a person, plus your booking fee, and you can book online at www.nwt.org.uk. 7:30 Thursday evening at Annick Playhouse, Craig Revel Horwood, dancer, choreographer, best-selling author, singer indeed, and of course judge on Strictly Come Dancing. So if you go along, you can expect an evening of dancing, tales from Strictly Come Dancing, songs, plenty of laughs, oh, and an unexpected cookery demonstration. Well, it won't be unexpected now, will it? Anyway, £31.50 standard tickets, Playhouse box office number, Annick 660550. That's Annick 660550. Crossman Hall, Holy Island, Thursday evening. Doors open 10 to 7. Music starts at 7:30 as another of Andy and Margaret Watchhorn's summer concerts. 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Entry's £10. Accompany children under 12 get in free. 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And get more information from pipesandfiddle.co.uk. 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And don't worry, no problems with the tide times. Over the weekend, the What a Wonderful World Festival taking place, Annick Playhouse and other venues. We'll be talking a lot more about that after the 9 o'clock news this morning in the Community Hour. A couple of other events for Saturday. The usual monthly car boot sale last Saturday of the month at Homebase Car Park, Willowbone Trading Estate, 9 a.m. till 12 noon. If you're a seller, no booking required. Just turn up at 8 a.m, leave 12 noon and pay them £10 per car or small van. If you're a buyer, just pitch up. It will be fine. The Walkworth WI is holding a summer fair. That's going to be at Walkworth Memorial Hall, Saturday, 10 a.m. till 1 p.m. Craft stalls, tombola raffles and the cake stall, of course. £2 to get in, and that includes your refreshments, and children get in free.

Dolly Parton, Coat of Many Colours. And if you're into country music, do join me for the Country Hour tonight between 9 and 10. The 400th episode. I can't wait. It's going to be great fun. 10 and 12 this morning. Of course, Simon G is in the studio between 10 and 12. And this week, he is doing film and TV theme tunes. And some ideas have come in. The theme from The Avengers. Yeah, that should be fun. Lost Boys. Yes, Top Gun. Donovan's Season of the Witch from the film To Die For. Yeah, it's going to be quite an interesting show. Yeah, so anyway, any ideas you've got for TV and movie themes that you'd like Simon to play between 10 and 12 today, get them in now. Facebook page, or indeed you can text them 07961 771073. Plenty to choose from. There's been some great themes done over the years. Talking about telly, let's have a quick look what's on the TV today. Plenty of football, of course. ITV1 has got World Cup coverage of Portugal against Uzbekistan. Programme starts at 5. Kickoff is at 6 o'clock. This evening, it is, of course, England against Ghana. Match of the Day live starts at 8 o'clock. Kickoff is at 9 o'clock. And that's followed by Panama against Croatia. Kickoff at midnight. A little bit of news in between the two. ITV1 has got the morning shift. They've got Colombia against the Democratic Republic of Congo. That one kicks off at 3 a.m. Coverage from 2:30 through until 5:35. Ooh, long night. Let me tell you about soaps today. EastEnders, BBC One at 7:30. Honey and Onlookers, stunned as Billy protests his innocence regarding the voice notes. Suki has a run-in with Nicola. Linda's class is almost derailed by a drunken visitor, but Callum steps in to help. Emmerdale, ITV One at 9 o'clock. Charity on the verge of a breakdown. Lewis's panic worsens. And Ross knocks Kevin unconscious. And that's followed by Corrie at 9:30. Maria gives Gary the cold shoulder. Will's family discuss his upcoming court appearance. Sarah discovers a ring box in Kit's bag. Asher and Nina contemplate sharing a flat.

0: from Anik. 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
1: An Anik man has been jailed for 20 months after starting a blaze inside the supported accommodation where he was living. Kieran McCleary started a fire in the hallway of his flat while living at the Corn Exchange. Newcastle Crown Court heard the 24-year-old started the fire while there were six other residents as well as members of staff in the building. The court heard more than £2,000 of damage was caused to the accommodation during the incident last November. McCleary pleaded guilty to arson, being reckless as to whether life was endangered. A serious collision on the A1 near Morpeth yesterday led to a lengthy road closure in both directions. The crash between a car and a truck took place between the A697 junction at Morpeth and the Acklington turn-off just after 4 p.m. Traffic congestion stretched towards Northumberland Zoo to the north, with traffic on the adjacent A697 being impacted. Meanwhile, police are appealing for witnesses to an incident at the end of last month. It happened on the A1 at Causey Park and Chevington Moor Crossroads just after 4 a.m. on Sunday, May the 31st. Officers were on patrol when they spotted a vehicle of interest, a suspected stolen white Ford Transit van from the Scottish Borders. As officers approached in a marked vehicle, the van then reversed into the patrol car. The van left the scene with significant damage caused to the police vehicle. It was found a short time later near to Widrington Holy Trinity Church. Next, the County Council's issued a safety alert to consumers and businesses following the seizure of potentially toxic squishy toys. They say copies of squishy dumplings and Nido toys lack legally required traceability information vital to show the toys comply with UK safety standards. Similar toys around the country have been found to contain toxic chemicals and high levels of benzene, which is carcinogenic. Cabinet Member for Public Safety Gordon Stewart has urged parents to be vigilant and to make sure they're buying genuine toys. And Sunday's Coquitt River Sprint Triathlon was won by Danny Greaves, who was almost 3 minutes ahead of runner-up Stephen Carragher. That's the latest for Anik. I'm Richard Dale.
2: Andy Burnham's getting ready to run for the Labour leadership, pledging to boost growth and stick to Labour's budget rules. But political consultant Ed Jacobs says he does have a difficult job ahead of him.
3: You know, the question now for Andy Burnham is, you know, can he stick it out and can he be there long enough to be able to make a real impact on the country? You know, the jury's going to be out on that one.
2: But Darren Jones is considering a bid after reports Starmer's allies were encouraging him to do so. Dozens of schools have been forced to close because of the heat. It's because of a so-called heat dome settling over Western Europe, and we're likely to see the hottest June temperature since 1976. StubHub has been fined nearly £900,000 for not showing people additional fees on tickets until they got to checkout. The UK's competition watchdogs also ordered them to refund more than 50,000 customers, averaging £10.33 per payout. And actress Anne Reid, footballer Georgia Stanway and cricketer Nat Siverbrunt are all to be honoured at Windsor Castle today. For On Radio News Sub, I'm Frankie Hersine.
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5: 10 years on from the Brexit vote, research by Holiday Extras shows that confusion and concern about the impact it's had on travel remains high. Here's Seamus McCauley.
6: Brexit changed the way we visit most of Europe. 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
1: Thanks, Frankie. Good morning, everybody. Hot, hot, hot today. Any remaining showers will soon clear eastwards to leave a dry and very warm day. Plenty of hazy sunshine. Light winds will do little to alleviate the heat. A high today of 30 Celsius, an incredible 86 Fahrenheit. A dry, mostly clear, but definitely humid night is expected ahead of us with light winds. Some patchy mist may form inland and along the coast. A very warm night. A low, if you can call it a low, 18 Celsius, 64 Fahrenheit. So tomorrow looks like being another dry day, long sunny periods, light winds, widely very warm, indeed hot, including overnight. High across the northeast, 32 Celsius, which is 90 Fahrenheit, probably a few degrees cooler than that here in Anik. Certainly hope so. Going to be dry for most of the rest of the week, actually. Long sunny periods. Some thundery showers may develop on Friday, widely very warm, including overnight. Probably less hot on Saturday with cloud and showers over the hills.
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4: Traffic.
1: Well, no problems to tell you about at Newcastle Airport this morning. That looks fine. Tyne and Wear Metro is also running a normal service. No problems on the trains from Ashington, Northumberland line to Newcastle or from Almouth this morning. If you are travelling further afield, Network Rail are warning of disruption because of the heatwave, particularly across the south of England. In terms of the roads, A1 still busy from the A69 turn off to Hexham, heading down towards the Metro Centre. A19 still busy getting onto the A1 at Seaton Burn, but it's cleared up pretty well all the way to the tunnel now. Still a little bit busy south of the tunnel, heading down towards Bolden Colliery. Morford Town Centre, that remains busy. A189 Spine Road, that's still busy heading up towards the North Seaton roundabout. And the A697, that remains busy at Ilderton because of the roadworks there. Temporary lights are in place. If you know anything else and it's safe and legal to do so, leave a message on our Facebook page.
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0: 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I'm Richard Dale. Don't forget, this Friday, it's my monthly programme with David Smith, our local MP. He'll be live in the studio answering your questions and talking about the big stories of the moment. We'll certainly be giving quite a lot of time to the recent problems with the A1, including the two awful fatal crashes. But also, we are going to be undoubtedly talking about what's going on in Westminster at the moment. I can't speculate what the news will be today, tomorrow, or indeed by the end of the week, but we will find out more as the week goes on and we'll get David's responses live on Friday morning. Now, when he was last in the studio, it was just after the local elections, and David had been one of those calling for a change in Prime Minister. This is what he told us at the time.
1: This is the first time that I've talked about it. I put my statement out on Monday, and we can say what was in that. And then, you know, I could have been on every national broadcast show all week if I wanted to, but I wanted to speak to you, actually, and I wanted to speak to my constituents directly rather than get involved in the national stuff. So, yes, I put out a statement on Monday asking for the Prime Minister to set a timetable for his departure. And I did that because I think we've got to be honest about the point that we've got to almost 2 years into a Labour government. And that is that we are not changing people's lives fast enough, in simple terms. And the results of the elections last week that you mentioned were, you know, very poor for us. And I think we have to be honest about that. And obviously people vote for all kinds of reasons, but one of the reasons is I think that they were trying to send a message to us that there's a frustration, and that frustration is not new. It didn't just start in the last 2 years. People are frustrated with politics overall, and they're starting, I think, to lose faith in the idea that politics and government can actually change their lives. So I think we need to be bolder as a government, and I think we need to make greater progress. And that's why I put out my statement saying that I think we do need a change of Prime Minister.
0: So David Smith, live in the studio Friday morning between 9 and 10, repeated Tuesday afternoon, the 30th of June at 5 p.m.

0: You're listening to the Community Hour here on the Lionheart Radio Breakfast Show, and the Portable Theatre Company's new production starts at the beginning of July. It's going to be on the 1st of July, that's at Crichton Hall in Embleton, the 2nd of July, Jubilee Hall in Rothbury, and then Friday and Saturday, the 3rd and 4th at Warcliffe Memorial Hall. This year's production is Mornings at 7, and Jan Turner from Portable Theatre told me a little bit more about it.
1: It's by Paul Osborne. It's set in 1950s America, or we've set it in 1950s America, although it was written slightly earlier bits than that. And it's sort of, it's a bittersweet comedy, really, is the best way to describe it. It's a bit like dark chocolate. It's very sweet on the surface, but there's quite a lot of dark undertones within it as well. It's a gently comedic play. It's got family members at a sort of crossroads in their life. And on the surface, it just seems to be a stereotypical portrayal of 1950s American Midwest, you know, small towns, small lives. But underneath that, there are secrets, and all the characters are searching for something in their lives which will give them to an answer to the big question of where am I in life? So basically, without giving too much away, obviously, it's two sisters and their husbands who live next door to each other, and one of them has an unmarried sister living with them. The other couple have their son who's, shall we say, getting on a bit now, and a fourth sister and her husband live close by. So at first this all seems like a very cozy, nice, happy relationship, but it soon becomes clear that that things within each of the families are strained, and then the tensions sort of increase when the son brings his very long affianced girlfriend home for the weekend, and this sort of this sort of prompts all sorts of different things that are happening within the different households. So, yes, it's very, very different to last year's play, because last year's play was sort of all about female empowerment in a very male-dominated society. And this one, it seems to show that the women are very much in the sort of subservient Stepford Wives mould, you know, where they just do the cooking and the cleaning and they're looking after the house and looking after the husbands. But actually, as the play progresses, the audience need to question, is that really the case? Who does actually have the control within each of these relationships? And so there's a lot going on underneath this very sort of calm surface.
0: So that should be a brilliant play, I've got to say. If you want to get tickets, they're on sale at Embleton Post Office, Tully's of Rothbury and Warcliffe Post Office.
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0: An Anik man has been jailed for 20 months after starting a blaze inside the supported accommodation where he was living. Kieran McCleary started a fire in the hallway of his flat while living at the Corn Exchange. Newcastle Crown Court heard the 24-year-old started the fire while there were six other residents as well as members of staff in the building. The court heard more than £2,000 of damage was caused to the accommodation during the incident last November. McCleary pleaded guilty to arson, being reckless as to whether life was endangered. A serious collision on the A1 near Morpeth yesterday led to a lengthy road closure in both directions. The crash between a car and a truck took place between the A697 junction at Morpeth and the Accrington turnoff just after 4 p.m. Traffic congestion stretched towards Northumberland Zoo to the north, with traffic on the adjacent A697 being impacted. Meanwhile, police are appealing for witnesses to an incident at the end of last month. It happened on the A1 at Causey Park and Chevington Moor Crossroads just after 4 a.m. on Sunday, May the 31st. Officers were on patrol when they spotted a vehicle of interest, a suspected stolen white Ford Transit van from the Scottish Borders. As officers approached in a marked vehicle, the van then reversed into the patrol car. The van left the scene with significant damage caused to the police vehicle. It was found a short time later near to Widgington Holy Trinity Church. The County Council's issued a safety alert to consumers and businesses following the seizure of potentially toxic squishy toys. They say copies of Squishy Dumplings and Nido toys lack legally required traceability information vital to show the toys comply with UK safety standards. Similar toys around the country have been found to contain toxic chemicals and high levels of benzene, which is carcinogenic. Cabinet Member for Public Safety Gordon Stewart has urged parents to be vigilant and to make sure they're buying genuine toys. And Sunday's Coquitt River Sprint Triathlon was won by Danny Greaves. That's the latest, Rannick. I'm Richard Dale.
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0: Well, this weekend, Thursday through to Sunday, sees the fifth What a Wonderful World Festival, hubbed on the Alnwick Playhouse, but also at venues across the town and indeed the surrounding villages. And it's to try and get us worried, concerned, excited, all of those at the same time about a sustainable future. It will be a festival of arts, science and the natural world. One of the organisers is Alistair Anderson, a good friend of Lionheart Radio, and he told me a little bit more about it.
1: It's about coming together, about having a good time, but also just trying to increase the level of conversation, shall we say, about the problems of biodiversity and climate change, which face us all, and to try and do that both through talks and debate and through the arts, through poetry, through song, through storytelling, through film, each of them coming in slightly different directions. But just, as I say, just to get people thinking and chatting and standing in the queue. And I mean, that is happening more. It was strange, I was in the motorway services yesterday, and an older lady and two others who had just met in the queue were talking about exactly that thing. So people are, you know, are aware of it. Sometimes they're not aware of how many other people actually are aware of it, because, you know, some of our great and glorious leaders are sort of backpedaling a bit at a time when, you know, all the evidence suggests we shouldn't be. But, you know, without making too big a thing, that's what it's about. But there's some absolutely great concerts, great poetry readings and films, as well as the talks. So it's an attempt to involve people, to engage people, and then let them go out and think about it.
0: Alistair Anderson there, and if you want more information about this year's festival, a couple of websites you can go to. whataww.org is the festival website, or you can get more information at the Alnwick Playhouse website, which is alnwickplayhouse.co.uk. I should say they've got an absolutely brilliant Facebook page, and that's worth a visit as well.

Well, hello there and a very good morning to you. It's the Lionheart Radio Breakfast Show. I'm Richard Dale. Here until 10 o'clock, this is the Community Hour, and we're going to have a look now at some of the things you can catch at the Annick Playhouse this week. And Thursday through to Sunday, Annick Playhouse is going to be the main venue for this year's fifth What a Wonderful World Festival, a festival of arts, science and the natural world. Let's get creative now, they say, for a sustainable future. Now, we'll have a lot more about that as the week goes on here at Lionheart Radio, including on Thursday morning between 9 and 10 on The Breakfast Show. But for full details and to book your tickets, a couple of websites you can go to, the Playhouse website or the festival website, which is whataww.org. That's whataww.org, and some absolutely brilliant events, so well worth going to see. Before that, we've got Wednesday evening, and the Cavern Beatles will be on the main stage at 7:30. Endorsed and licensed by the now legendary Cavern Club, where the Beatles famously performed, the Cavern Beatles are one of the country's longest established tribute shows, featuring a cast of multi-talented instrumentalists and singers, all of whom are hugely dedicated Beatle fans. You can experience the uncanny vocal resemblance to the Fab Four, a marker of their upbringing in the same place, Liverpool. Standard tickets are £29. Members get a 15% discount. And then on Friday night, 7:30 on the main stage, the one and only Craig Revel-Horwood. After starting as a dancer, he worked on the nation's biggest musicals and became a choreographer, director and best-selling author. Craig's also a remarkable singer. And to celebrate the release of his debut solo album and new book Revelations, he'll reveal his own hidden talent during a fabulous night of big songs, tall tales and glamour. You can expect dancing, tales from Strictly Come Dancing, songs, plenty of laughs, and yes, an unexpected cookery demonstration. Revelations is the show that keeps giving for fans of dance, music, comedy, and the nation's best-loved dance show. I went to see it at the Theatre Royal in Newcastle. Absolutely loved it. If you can get to see it at the Annick Playhouse, you will love it as well. Standard tickets are £31.50, and there are premier seats options with goodie bags, and also a chance to meet Craig himself before the show. Full details at the Playhouse website, which is annickplayhouse.co.uk. And if you do want to book a ticket, you can book online or you can call the Playhouse box office on 01665 660 550. That's Annick 660 550. Or of course you can call in person.

0: Manic. 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
1: An Anik man has been jailed for 20 months after starting a blaze inside the supported accommodation where he was living. Kieran McCleary started a fire in the hallway of his flat while living at the Corn Exchange. Newcastle Crown Court heard the 24-year-old started the fire while there were six other residents as well as members of staff in the building. The court heard more than £2,000 of damage was caused to the accommodation during the incident last November. McCleary pleaded guilty to arson, being reckless as to whether life was endangered. A serious collision on the A1 near Morpeth yesterday led to a lengthy road closure in both directions. The crash between a car and a truck took place between the A697 junction at Morpeth and the Accrington turn-off just after 4 p.m. Traffic congestion stretched towards Northumberland Zoo to the north, with traffic on the adjacent A697 being impacted. Meanwhile, police are appealing for witnesses to an incident at the end of last month. It happened on the A1 at Causey Park and Chevington Moor Crossroads just after 4 a.m. on Sunday, May the 31st. Officers were on patrol when they spotted a vehicle of interest, a suspected stolen white Ford Transit van from the Scottish Borders. As officers approached in a marked vehicle, the van then reversed into the patrol car. The van left the scene with significant damage caused to the police vehicle. It was found a short time later near to Widgington Holy Trinity Church. The County Council's issued a safety alert to consumers and businesses following the seizure of potentially toxic squishy toys. They say copies of Squishy Dumplings and Nido toys lack legally required traceability information vital to show the toys comply with UK safety standards. Similar toys around the country have been found to contain toxic chemicals and high levels of benzene, which is carcinogenic. Cabinet Member for Public Safety Gordon Stewart has urged parents to be vigilant and to make sure they're buying genuine toys. And Sunday's Coquitt River Sprint Triathlon was won by Danny Greaves. That's the latest round. I'm Richard Dale.
2: Andy Burnham is going to pledge growth and commit to Labour's budget rules in a major speech next week as he looks all but certain to enter number 10. Ed Jacobs, a political consultant, says his rise has been historic.
3: It is staggering the speed at which Andy Burnham has gone from Greater Manchester Mayor to being in pole position to be Prime Minister, probably in just a matter of weeks' time. I think it demonstrates it's not just another sign of just how quick British politics is operating at the moment.
2: A number of train services across Britain have been slashed because of the hot weather, while dozens of schools have also been closed. The Met Office have issued a rare red warning for extreme heat. Ticket website StubHub have received a huge fine for not showing people additional fees on tickets until they go to checkout. The Competition and Markets Authority has also ordered them to pay around 50,000 customers just over £10 each. And England boss Thomas Tuchel isn't a fan of the World Cup's hydration breaks, saying it takes away a characteristic of the beautiful game. From Radio News Hub, I'm Frankie Hairsine.
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1: The weather.
2: I think we can keep this one brief. It's going to be nice, warm and sunny. There you go. Maximum temperatures today expected to be 27 degrees here in Alnwick. And we're expecting more of the same for the rest of the week. There you go. That was easy, wasn't it? We might get some thundery showers on Friday. But otherwise, it's going to be very warm, including overnight. Excellent. That gets us in with the music. So, good morning. Hi, it's Simon here. Thanks to Richard for the last 3 hours. And his team, of course. 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And it might be sunny outside, but sometimes it's a little naughty just to go to the movies. Or, you know, watch some telly or whatever, when it's so gorgeous outside. So, today, we're going to be doing soundtracks, songs, tracks that you have heard in TV shows and movies that you think, yeah, that's pretty cool. So here we go. Turnabout Tuesday here. Lionheart Radio, 107.3 FM for the Alnwick area. DAB for North Northumberland and online throughout the rest of the globe. Let's get this show on the road.

0: tune as a way to start. So, we kicked off the show with Jerry Reed with Talk About the Good Times, which was used for a 1970 little-known indie movie of the same name, but it was also featured in the fabulous TV show Sprung. Check that out if you can. It's on Amazon Prime. Yeah, search for Sprung. You won't regret it. That was then followed up by the Bee Gees with You Should Be Dancing. That was featured in the Saturday Night Fever soundtrack from 1977, as well as Despicable Me in 2010. And you've just heard from the 2010 movie Kick-Ass, Sparks, with This Town Ain't Big Enough for the Both of Us. So, that's what we're doing today. We're doing songs that you have heard in TV shows and movies and going, oh, that's quite a cool track that is, like. So if you have any requests, get in touch, please. You can get in touch via Facebook. 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We're also going to be doing a James Bond mini mixtape. Okay, so we'll be doing three or four, maybe five themes from James Bond movies. If you have a particular favourite of your own, please get in touch. But in the meantime, we got a quick bill to pay. I'll be back on the other side.
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from Quentin Tarantino's classic 1994 movie. I think, about myself now. Yeah, Pulp Fiction. Of course, that was You Never Can Tell by Chuck Berry. Right, we're just going to crack on with the requests. These have come in via Facebook. These are for Ian. I'm assuming your dog walking in the sunshine. Anyway, these are for him, and we're kicking it off with this one from the movie Top Gun. This is Cheap Trick with Mighty Wings.

blast from the 80s for you. From the movie Pretty in Pink, that was Orchestral Maneuvers in the Dark with If You Leave, and before that from The Lost Boys. God, I haven't seen that movie in quite a while. That was Cry Little Sister, of course. Okay, Tom is heading off to Yorkshire for some work, so but thank you for still being tuned in, mate. Let's get a trio of yours together. We've got to do a bit of Curtis. Here we go. This soundtrack from the movie Superfly.

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I'm like uptight, man. I'm so sick and tired of the way it rolls. Listen, I gotta make it out of the whole rat race. For me, it's got to be a whole new scene. Everybody just seems to be crowding me. I got to make a break. That's it, brother. Break out of the whole.

you go. That's some diverse ones. So, that one, Breakaway, by the Steve Coleman Big Band, was actually first released in 1968 as a Pontiac advert. Yeah, Breakaway in a white track and Pontiac. Anyway, so but then, however, it was then released, became a Northern Soul classic, and was actually used in the movie Breakaway, believe it or not. Before that, from the Thomas Crown Affair, we had Noel Harrison with Windmills of Your Mind. JB, hello, John Brown, how are you, buddy? Thank you very, very much for getting in touch. Yeah, we'll be able to play, I think we'll be able to play one or two, or maybe even three of those. But I did promise you something, and I have promised you this. We're going to do our James Bond mixtape for you right now. Okay, what I've done is I've put three or four tracks together. However, if there's one that I miss, let me know and I'll play it right at the end of the show. But we're going to kick it off with, frankly, to my mind, the best one. Okay, it is the best one to my mind because it's the original. This is the theme from Dr. No from the James Barry Orchestra. No, it isn't. Ah, that is.

You can't do a James Bond little mini mixtape without Burly Chassis. There you go, theme from Goldfinger. Before that, we had Tina Turner with GoldenEye. Before that, as requested by Simon, and I was going to play it anyway because it's one of my absolute favourite ones, Live and Let Die by Paul McCartney and Wings. Right, it is 5 to 11. So, thank you to everybody who's popped in the requests so far. I will be getting to as well, hopefully I'll be able to get to all of them. I haven't forgot about you, Gary Williams. It might be a struggle to find the one that Bobby Chapman requested, but we'll have a go. Yep, Graham Hutton as well. He's popped in some requests as well via Facebook. The actual themes from TV shows, the actual TV themes. So, yeah. But hey, Duncan, Lewis, we'll be. I'll tell you what, Lewis, we'll start with you because you just managed to pip your dad to the post by getting your requests in this week. So let's kick it off. Some really nice, interesting ones coming up on these, by the way. But we'll start it with this one. The title track from the movie Across 110th Street. This is Bobby Womack.

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best of last there, I think, there. Yep, Lewis. Right, okay, from his 1970 album All Things Must Pass, that was George Harrison with Beware of Darkness, which featured in one of my favourite movies of the year so far. I haven't seen many movies of the year so far, but, you know, yeah, Weapons. Fantastic little horror movie, that one. Before that, from the movie 28 Years Later, The Bone Temple. That was Duran Duran with Ordinary World. And before that, from the Sopranos TV show, originally from the album Picture Book by the Kinks, it was Living on a Thin Line. And we chucked in a little cheeky funky one, Shaft's Cabaret by Isaac Hayes. Whew. Right. Okay, what I'm going to do is I'm going to play Hang Fire Duncan. I promise you I will get to you, mate. But because it follows on from the movie Weapons so very well, here we have a track by Donovan from the film To Die For. And this one is Season of the Witch.

That was cool. Nice one. I've never heard of that TV show, but thank you, Duncan. There's a good chance I'm going to be checking out the TV show Daisy Jones and the Six. That was performed by them, and that was the track called The River. Before that, we had Lick the Tins version of Elvis's Can't Help Falling in Love, which was from the movie Some Kind of Wonderful. And before that, we had When We Were Young by The Animals and Tuesday Afternoon by The Moody Blues, both of which came from the movie 1969, which starred Winona Ryder, Robert Downey Jr. and Kiefer Sutherland. Right, we're running out of time. So, JB, thank you for your patience, my friend. I'm going to crack on with certainly three of yours, and we'll do it with this one from season 2 of Auf Wiedersehen, Pet. This is Joe Fagan.

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Right. Excuse me. We have 10 minutes or left. So of the yeah, 10 minutes or so left. Okay. Now, this one I'm dedicating to Lewis, because he hasn't seen the movie yet. When you get around to watching The Blues Brothers, and you really, really should get around to watching The Blues Brothers, yeah, this is the very first song you'll hear.

for a very long time, The Blues Brothers was, well, still is actually, one of my favourite movies. But when I was younger, that was definitely one of my favourites. Yeah, that's it. Right. I'm leaving one song left, and it's an absolute classic from a 1960s movie. But before that, we'd better have a little word about what's going on Lionheart Radio today. Coming up, we got Chris.

in the studio. He's doing a show about songs about summer. How very appropriate. And that's going to be until 1 o'clock, and then between 1 and 3 we've got the Barndale show. And then should be random tunage until 6 p.m. when the Waffle's going to be here for an hour. The Toxin Terror's here is going to be here, I should say, between 7 and 9. And then the Quadricentennial show. Is that 400th? Yeah, 400th Country Hour. That's going to be live between 9 and 10 with Richard Dale. So please make sure you tune in. We'll keep it here on Lion Hard Radio essentially through the rest of the day. Thank you very much to everybody who popped in the requests. Absolutely fantastic. Really enjoyed doing that one today. I'll be back in a fortnight that's for sure. Don't know what I'll be doing yet. I wing this. Can you tell that I actually wing it? Anyway, so enjoy the summer while it lasts. Songs about summer are going to be coming up after the news and weather at midday. But I'm going to leave you with this one. Quincy Jones produced this. He came over to do the soundtrack for The Italian Job, and he was absolutely fascinated by Cockney rhyming slang. So he put this together. Get a bloomin' move on. Look after yourselves. Look after each other. I'll see you in a fortnight.

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1: An Anik man has been jailed for 20 months after starting a blaze inside the supported accommodation where he was living. Kieran McCleary started a fire in the hallway of his flat while living at the Corn Exchange. Newcastle Crown Court heard the 24-year-old started the fire while there were six other residents as well as members of staff in the building. The court heard more than £2,000 of damage was caused to the accommodation during the incident last November. McCleary pleaded guilty to arson, being reckless as to whether life was endangered. A serious collision on the A1 near Morpeth yesterday led to a lengthy road closure in both directions. The crash between a car and a truck took place between the A697 junction at Morpeth and the Accrington turnoff just after 4 p.m. Traffic congestion stretched towards Northumberland Zoo to the north, with traffic on the adjacent A697 being impacted. Meanwhile, police are appealing for witnesses to an incident at the end of last month. It happened on the A1 at Causey Park and Chevington Moor Crossroads just after 4 a.m. on Sunday, May the 31st. Officers were on patrol when they spotted a vehicle of interest, a suspected stolen white Ford Transit van from the Scottish Borders. As officers approached in a marked vehicle, the van then reversed into the patrol car. The van left the scene with significant damage caused to the police vehicle. It was found a short time later near to Widgington Holy Trinity Church. The County Council's issued a safety alert to consumers and businesses following the seizure of potentially toxic squishy toys. They say copies of Squishy Dumplings and Nido toys lack legally required traceability information vital to show the toys comply with UK safety standards. Similar toys around the country have been found to contain toxic chemicals and high levels of benzene, which is carcinogenic. Cabinet Member for Public Safety Gordon Stewart has urged parents to be vigilant and to make sure they're buying genuine toys. And Sunday's Coquitt River Sprint Triathlon was won by Danny Greaves. That's the latest round. I'm Richard Dale.
2: Andy Burnham's going to pledge growth and commit to Labour's budget rules in a major speech next week as he looks all but certain to enter number 10. Allies say he's not given out any jobs yet, though. Political consultant Ed Jacobs says it was clearly a hard decision for Starmer to step down.
3: I think you can see how difficult it was when he got to the tail end of his speech and he nearly, you know, he started getting very upset as he was talking about his family and the impact I think it has, that being Prime Minister inevitably has on your family. This will have been a really difficult speech for him.
2: Former SNP chief executive and Nicola Sturgeon's ex-husband Peter Murrell has been sentenced to 5 years and 3 months in prison for embezzling money from the SNP. He'd previously admitted using £400,000 of the party's funds on extravagant purchases. And England boss Thomas Tuchel isn't a fan of the World Cup hydration breaks. He said it takes away a characteristic of the beautiful game when speaking before the Ghana match tonight. That's the latest from Radio News Hub. I'm Matthew Dudley.
4: 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Here's Seamus McCauley.
5: Brexit changed the way we visit most of Europe. Holidaymakers concerned about EESQs on this summer holiday should either go to Greece, which has exempted Brits from the biometric checks, head somewhere outside Schengen like Ireland, Cyprus, Albania or Turkey, or pick one of the EU airports where the queues are moving smoothly. 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
2: And a very good afternoon to you. This is Chris here in Lion Art Radio with the weather. I almost read you a weather thing I had in my file here from the other week where it started off with rain. So it doesn't today, it's this morning. I think we're seeing a few areas of cloud in between sunny spells. The sunshine will become increasingly prevalent as the day progresses, and it will be very hot and a humid day, and it certainly is. Tonight, winds will fall light to variable overnight as temperatures stay generally high. This will make for very warm and muggy conditions under clear skies. Wednesday will be another hot and humid day with plenty of sunshine and very little or no cloud around. Winds will remain variable to light. And the outlook for Thursday to Saturday, very hot, humid and sunny on Thursday. Temperatures will take a small dip on Friday, but it will remain hot with an added risk of thunderstorms in the afternoon. These will be short-lived and die down before the end of the day. Cooler in comparison to previous days on Saturday, but remaining warm for many. Plenty of sunshine and only a minor risk of the odd afternoon shower. So a spell of very hot weather. I was sat in the garden earlier thinking, I've got to do nothing today. Then I realised I've got to come in and talk to everybody out there. So if you are visiting the area, you're very welcome to the show. And if you're not, well, you know who we are. 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I would say that it is, we're up in the loft here and it is a little bit sweltery. We've got the fan on, the window open, and I've got one of them scarfy things around my neck to cool me down, so it's we're not doing too bad at all. So I'm going to do songs about the summer today. Why not? It seems apt, shall we say. It's a Bob Marley.

Bob Marley and the Wailers with Sun Is Shining. There's several versions of that, and I think that's one from the sort of very early 70s. There's something about reggae that encapsulates summer to me. I hear reggae and I think of sunshine, I think of beaches, and I think of good times and stuff. So reggae's the right music for summer in my view. But Martha Reeves and the Vandellas had a big hit about summer in New York when there was a big heat wave.

What a wonderful tune that is. Really good version. There's a version of that by David Bowie as well, which is not too bad. I'm not a big fan of the Heat myself. I can't be bothered. I'd rather have a good crisp autumn day, to tell you the truth. And I can burn through a T-shirt, a typical Irish colour in blue eyes and fair skin, so I burn easily, so factor 50 before I go out the door every day. So there's something. I tried to buy a pencil sharpener this morning, because I still use pencils, I sketch and do. And I've lost my trusty pencil sharpener. And can I buy a pencil sharpener in this town? No. So if anybody knows where I can buy just a pencil sharpener and not 25 pencils to go with it, I'd really appreciate it. I really would, because I need to find a good pencil sharpener very soon. Bongo Cherry in the summertime.

Bongo Jerry, with I think they had a couple of other hits as well, but that was the big hit. Big hit around Europe, anyway, in the summertime. Ray Dorsey, I think he's still with us. I've seen him live once with Roy Orbison. That's a million years ago. I won't go into it. It was a BBC thing. Anyway, we had Martha Reeves earlier on with Heatwave, and she had a follow-up hit to that with this.

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3: We are live indeed here in Lionheart Radio in Fenchurch Street, up in the loft in the heat. And you can get us on all the W's, lionartradio.com. And if you want to send a message into the studio, hit the contact us button and send as many as you'd like. They'll all be responded to. And it's football again tonight, I see. I think that Portugal are playing. Who are they playing? They're playing Uzbekistan at 6 o'clock, and in the England are playing Ghana at 9 o'clock. I just wonder whether they'll play Ronaldo after his awful performance in his last game. But who knows? Who really cares?

One of the best bands of the 80s, Bananarama with Cruel Summer, which was a big hit for them back in the day. Really good band, and they're still active in music, although what they're doing, I'm not entirely sure. It's kind of festival season at the moment. You've no Glastonbury this year, but there is a substitute to Glastonbury, folks, and that is Feltonbury. Felton, a little village town just down the road from here, will have its two-day festival at the weekend. And there's a lot of different venues, especially on the Saturday. There's stuff happening virtually all over the place. But the main place is the Part House, which is on the main street. That's a bit of an art gallery and event place. It's 4:30 until 9 on Friday and Saturday 10 till 10. And there are, I made a note, there's a lot of live music, including Tom O'Donnell, who most of you will know. But there is a band playing, and if the weather isn't too hot, because as I say, I don't do heat very well, if the weather isn't too hot, I'm going to go down, because there's a band playing called Matt Vinyl and the Undercoats. And 10 out of 10 for the name, if nothing else. I don't know what they sound like, but Matt Vinyl and the Undercoats is a brilliant name. There's also Mad Hattie and the Eclectic Guitarist, again, don't know what they sound like, but you've got to go and see something with a name like that. Cows Lying Down from Newcastle, and the Anik All-Stars Vocal Group, amongst a list of many who are playing. So get yourselves down there to that on Saturday and celebrate 10 years of Brexit. So it's 10 years today since the infamous Brexit vote, and our lives have been richly enhanced ever since, no doubt. So, Taylor Swift. That track by Bananarama was called Cruel Summer, and so is this one.

Taylor Swift with Cruel Summer. What a great tune that is. She really knocks them out, as they say. I went out to the Farne Islands yesterday in a boat, and not just me, but about 50 others, and watching puffins and seals and cormorants and the whole kit and caboodle. It was quite a cloudy and choppy day, really, to be honest. It was positively cold on the top deck, and halfway through we went down below. I should imagine it's a bit different today. I was hoping to see orcas or dolphins, but there was no show yesterday. But what a great trip it is. If you haven't been on one, folks, just go out there. It's really magical. So it's not so bad up here. We're up out of the way in the northeast, and there's lots of air, as they say. There's a lot of air. I used to live near in the centre of a city, and it got off. Days like this are unbearable, and Loving Spoonful captured that.

The Loving Spoonful there, fronted by John Sebastian, as I remember well, who played Woodstock. Not that I was at Woodstock, mind, but I just remember him being the front man. One thing about Felton, which I'm not going to mention the name, but it always struck me as having the best fish and chips that I've ever eaten anywhere, ever. And it's in a pub, it's by the river, and it's there, and it is the best ever. And I've had it a couple of times, and it'll be a good excuse to go on Saturday if indeed we do go. Something else that's coming on, and this is more a diary date than anything else for the moment, is the Rothbury Traditional Music Festival, which is on from July the 10th to July the 13th. Live sessions, concerts, Kayleys, free outdoor stage. I haven't been to that, but a friend of mine went and said it's a wonderful setup if you get the weather. You can get all the details from that at rothburymusicfestival.co.uk, all one word, rothburymusicfestival.co.uk. And I should have said that Feltonbury is www.feltonbury.co.uk. You get all the details on there. There is an odd spreadsheet on there that I found difficult to navigate, but you'll get the flavour. Just turn up. I'm sure you'll be made very, very welcome indeed. Where are we now? 1:30. We had Bob Marley earlier on, and as I say, reggae to me epitomises what summer's all about, even though I'm not a huge fan, but reggae music and summer is it. And I remember this because we were living in a flat in Dickinson Road in Manchester, and it was hot and sunny when this came out.

Bob Marley and the Wailers with Waiting in Vain from his album Kaya, which came out about 1976-77. Special mention to Richard Dale, who's obviously on this station a lot, and he's doing his quadricentennial show. It's the 400th show of the Country Hour tonight, 9 till 10, live in the studio. So, big congratulations to him for keeping the note, if nothing else. I couldn't tell you how many shows I've done, but to 400 is a lot, so fair play. And speaking of Richard, and on Friday at 9 o'clock, David Smith, local MP, is back in the studio. And, you know, it's been a quiet week in politics. There's not much going down at the moment, isn't there? So I should imagine there'll be no questions at all for him. But if you do have any, you know, of a political nature, then please get in touch. You know how to do it. This is Lionheart Radio, 107.3 FM, DAB, online and on your smart speaker, doing songs about summer and anything else that comes to mind. Here Comes the Sun by the Beatles was a big hit, and I like it, it's okay, but I think Nina Simone's version is a little bit better.

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6: Through the evening indeed with Lionheart Radio. And don't forget to check in with Richard Dale later on. Lost the plot there, you see. It's guaranteed every week. There is a moment when I lose the plot and forget who I am and where I am, what I'm supposed to be doing. Back to a couple of things that's going on. This Saturday up at the Repast 7, which is a great venue in Berwick, there's a band on called The Waves. They are, and they say, a powerful mix of raw energy, distortion and tidal riffs. I think that sounds great. Don't know what it sounds like, but it sounds good to me. The support is by one Alex Renton. He's the lead singer with a band called Nomad. Free entry. That's at Repast 7 at Berwick on Saturday. And the Tanner's Arms, you know the Tanner's Arms, is open mic night this Friday at 7:30. And also on Saturday, there's one Jeff Sapsfold is playing from 5 o'clock. That's a ticketed event. So you can get a ticket in advance for a quid or £5 on the door. And I don't know much about Jeff, but Simon tells me he's very good indeed. And finally, there's a new book group, which I am going to go to this, which is going to take place in the Accidental Bookshop around the corner from here. And it's all about books about musicians, or indeed by musicians. The first one we're doing is Rick Rubin's The Creative Act, which I have to say I'm struggling with, but there we are. That's what it's all about. And that's next Tuesday the 30th from 6 o'clock. There's a poster in the window, and if you Google The Accidentals, you'll find all about it there. Here's some more music.

That's Al Green with Let's Stay Together, or as he is known now, the Reverend Al Green. He took to the preaching, and apparently he's very good at it too. He has a very successful church in the deep south of America, and good luck to him. Coming near the end of the show, I'm going to continue my pursuit of a pencil sharpener in this town. I shall try the other end of the town and see what anybody can supply me with same. You'd never think that buying something so simple would be so difficult, but apparently it is. I'm back on the radio tomorrow night, actually, from 8 till 10 with my Influencers show, which is going to feature a lot of music by Miles Davis, The Electric Period.

this week, Electric Period being from 1969 to 1973, when he released some of the best music of his entire career, in my humble opinion. There we are. Lots of other good stuff as well, but I won't go into that just now. So that's 8 till 10 tomorrow. What else? I think it's about it, really. The Barndale people are on next with Anne. They're on from 1 till 3, and then Let's Waffle's on from 6 till 7. The wonderful Paul Shucksmith, the Tungsten Terror, is on 7 till 9. And as I've mentioned earlier on, Richard Dale doing the Country Hour and his 400th show, hooray, is on 9 till 10. You see, the variety on this channel is absolutely incredible, in my humble opinion. So some more music. This is something, again, we're going back to reggae. And reggae, to me, being the epitome of summer in many, many ways. And this is something you rarely hear on the radio, I suppose. This is an organ player called Jackie Mitto.

0: There's a whole bunch of kids outside the studio at the glass waving at me, and I'm waving back at them. Hello? Yes, they're waving away. They're back up in a minute. That's the Barndale Show with Anne coming up in about 20 seconds. Thank you very much for listening. I'll be back next week playing more silly songs about another silly subject. So enjoy the day. Watch the sun. It is crazily hot and it burns. So just slap on the Factor 50, get a big hat, or best of all, just stay indoors. Have a very good day. Ta-ra.
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2: An Anik man has been jailed for 20 months after starting a blaze inside the supported accommodation where he was living. Kieran McCleary started a fire in the hallway of his flat while living at the Corn Exchange. Newcastle Crown Court heard the 24-year-old started the fire while there were six other residents as well as members of staff in the building. The court heard more than £2,000 of damage was caused to the accommodation during the incident last November. McCleary pleaded guilty to arson, being reckless as to whether life was endangered. A serious collision on the A1 near Morpeth yesterday led to a lengthy road closure in both directions. The crash between a car and a truck took place between the A697 junction at Morpeth and the Accrington turnoff just after 4 p.m. Traffic congestion stretched towards Northumberland Zoo to the north, with traffic on the adjacent A697 being impacted. Meanwhile, police are appealing for witnesses to an incident at the end of last month. It happened on the A1 at Causey Park and Chevington Moor Crossroads just after 4 a.m. on Sunday, May the 31st. Officers were on patrol when they spotted a vehicle of interest, a suspected stolen white Ford Transit van from the Scottish Borders. As officers approached in a marked vehicle, the van then reversed into the patrol car. The van left the scene with significant damage caused to the police vehicle. It was found a short time later near to Widgington Holy Trinity Church. The County Council's issued a safety alert to consumers and businesses following the seizure of potentially toxic squishy toys. They say copies of Squishy Dumplings and Nido toys lack legally required traceability information vital to show the toys comply with UK safety standards. Similar toys around the country have been found to contain toxic chemicals and high levels of benzene, which is carcinogenic. Cabinet Member for Public Safety Gordon Stewart has urged parents to be vigilant and to make sure they're buying genuine toys. And Sunday's Coquitt River Sprint Triathlon was won by Danny Greaves. That's the latest round. I'm Richard Dale.
3: Andy Burnham's going to pledge growth and commit to Labour's budget rules in a major speech next week as he looks all but certain to enter number 10. Ed Jacobs is a political consultant from the Public Affairs Company and says Burnham's rise is historic.
4: It is staggering the speed at which Andy Burnham has gone from Greater Manchester Mayor to being in pole position to be Prime Minister, probably in just a matter of weeks' time. I think it demonstrates it's not just another sign of just how quick British politics is operating at the moment.
3: Former SNP chief executive and Nicola Sturgeon's ex-husband, Peter Murrell, has been sentenced to over 5 years in prison for embezzling money from the SNP. He'd previously admitted using £400,000 of the party's funds for his own purchases, like a £125,000 motorhome. And there's some optimism in the air ahead of England's second World Cup game tonight. Their statement win over Croatia has left many fans feeling confident for Ghana. That's the latest from Radio News Hub. I'm Matthew Dudley.
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0: Well, what weather are we having? It's dry, very warm, loads of sunshine, and the light winds. There are nice light winds, but they do not do very much to take the heat away. Just a bit, it is quite nice. Maximum temperature here, it says 30 degrees centigrade. I'm not sure we'll get that high, but I think we can all agree it is warm. Then a dry, mostly clear but humid night is expected with light winds. Some patchy mist may form inland and along the coast. The minimum temperature is only going to go down to 18 degrees centigrade. So for once in my life, I don't think I need the duvet. Tomorrow, again, dry with long sunny periods and light winds. Widely very warm or hot, including overnight. The maximum temperature looks huge. I don't think it's going to get that high, but I suspect it may get a few degrees warmer than today. So let's be sensible out there. And hello to you. 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It's Tuesday, it's 1 o'clock. It is, of course, the Barndale Show, which is sponsored by the Annick Lions Club. And we do thank Chris for his summary songs of the previous hour. But right now, it is the Barndale Show, and we will find out who is here today.
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3: Zach.
0: Four. How about that? That, I think, might be a first. It's going to be fun. And right now, to start the fun, Ruben is going to tell us who the first request is for.
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0: And now Jack's going to tell us who the next request is for.
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0: 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You just turn up at 8 o'clock and leave at noon. The price is £10 per car or small van. And in case you missed this one, the car boot sales run on the last Saturday of every month from March until October. So there is still a few more to go. But there is one on, Lyons Car Boot Sale, this Saturday.
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0: And we have had a request come in by email, and it's from David, and it's for Stu, and David has asked for Take Me Home, Country Roads by John Denver.

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0: And now Ruben's going to tell us who the next request is for.
1: This is for me and Steve, ready for the lads tonight. Vindaloo by Fat Les. Come on, England!

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3: Different start to the show than usual. That was a band called the Peatbox Fairies. Yes, you've just heard a live recording from a band called the Diesel Cowboys. And this is a band called Tom Petty. Very smooth, very professional sound of Sydney Youngblood. So from Mick Miller to Frankie Miller. And this is a track called Darling. Well, this is a track John Otway did on his own, single artist. And this is a track called Bunsen Burner. And this is called Garundula. From Paul. Bye-bye now, take care of yourselves, and hopefully we'll see you tonight along at the Tolkien Terrace. Bye-bye now.
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5: And now Jack's going to tell us who the next request is for.
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0: And now it's Corey who's going to tell us who the next request is for.
1: This is for Alpha C, Passenger by Alex Warren.

0: Yeah, and guess what? We have managed to get through the first hour, and haven't we done well? We are doing super, and by the magic of randomness, I guess, we will be going to the news in just a moment, and we'll be starting the second hour with Reuben, just as we started the first hour. And I can assure you, I most definitely did not plan that.
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2: An Alnwick man has been jailed for 20 months after starting a blaze inside the supported accommodation where he was living. Kieran McCleary started a fire in the hallway of his flat while living at the Corn Exchange. Newcastle Crown Court heard the 24-year-old started the fire while there were six other residents as well as members of staff in the building. The court heard more than £2,000 of damage was caused to the accommodation during the incident last November. McCleary pleaded guilty to arson, being reckless as to whether life was endangered. A serious collision on the A1 near Morpeth yesterday led to a lengthy road closure in both directions. The crash between a car and a truck took place between the A697 junction at Morpeth and the Accrington turnoff just after 4 p.m. Traffic congestion stretched towards Northumberland Zoo to the north, with traffic on the adjacent A697 being impacted. Meanwhile, police are appealing for witnesses to an incident at the end of last month. It happened on the A1 at Causey Park and Chevington Moor Crossroads just after 4 a.m. on Sunday, May the 31st. Officers were on patrol when they spotted a vehicle of interest, a suspected stolen white Ford Transit van from the Scottish Borders. As officers approached in a marked vehicle, the van then reversed into the patrol car. The van left the scene with significant damage caused to the police vehicle. It was found a short time later near to Widgington Holy Trinity Church. The County Council's issued a safety alert to consumers and businesses following the seizure of potentially toxic squishy toys. They say copies of Squishy Dumplings and Nido toys lack legally required traceability information vital to show the toys comply with UK safety standards. Similar toys around the country have been found to contain toxic chemicals and high levels of benzene, which is carcinogenic. Cabinet Member for Public Safety Gordon Stewart has urged parents to be vigilant and to make sure they're buying genuine toys. And Sunday's Coquit River Sprint Triathlon was won by Danny Greaves. That's the latest running. I'm Richard Dale.
3: Labour's leadership frontrunner Andy Burnham will start receiving government briefings from the civil service. Politics lecturer at Nottingham Trent Uni Tom Cagill says Burnham spending time out of Westminster will have been helpful.
4: It has kind of allowed him to become more plain spoken and not kind of having to kind of take the line of the party whip and, you know, being forced to say things that he maybe doesn't otherwise agree with. And I wonder whether that just changes his perspective on how he would run government now, having had that position outside of Westminster.
3: The former SNP chief executive Peter Morrill has been sentenced to over 5 years in prison for embezzling money from the SNP. Nicola Sturgeon's ex-husband previously admitted using £400,000 of the party's funds. First Minister John Swinney says the saga has been agony. And England boss Thomas Tuchel says he's not a fan of the World Cup hydration breaks and says it takes away a characteristic from the beautiful game. He says while he likes to be able to talk to his players, it changed the identity of the match. That's the latest from Radio News Hub. I'm Matthew Dudley.
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1: The weather.
2: Do I need to give you the weather forecast? Do I need to tell you that it is dry and very warm with plenty of sunshine, sometimes hazy, sometimes not? And there is a nice light breeze, which is pleasant but isn't really taking any of the heat out. Maximum temperature on my screen, it says 30 degrees centigrade. I am hoping we don't get quite that hot. We would be looking at something a little bit below that, like 26, she says, hopefully. And then a mostly clear, dry but humid night is expected with light winds. Some patchy mist may form inland and along the coast. And be warned, the minimum temperature, it's an interesting minimum of 18 degrees centigrade. Sometimes that would be a nice daytime maximum. And tomorrow and for the outlook is dry with long sunny periods and light winds. Widely very warm or hot, including overnight. Maximum temperature going up. So 28, 30, something like that. And we may have thundery showers on Friday, and it might get less hot on Saturday. Just in time for your Barbie. And we have the fan on up here in Lionheart Towers, and it's helping a bit, but it's still quite warm in the attic. But not to worry, we are having fun. Good afternoon to you. 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It's Tuesday, it's 2 o'clock. We are partway through the Barndale show, which is like a double Barndale today because we have four people listening out, reading out the requests. And don't you think they're doing really well? I think so. But straight away, Ruben will kick us off with the first request of this hour.
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2: 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And right now, Corey is going to tell us who the next request is for.
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0: And now Zach is going to tell us who the next request is for.
1: This song is for Amy in Squirrels. Fever Dream by Alex Warren.

0: And now it's Jack who's going to tell us who the next request is for.
1: This is for Imogen, Uptown Girl by Westlife.

Oh, that was a bit of an abrupt ending. The next request is for Alex, and it's Boney M. with Sunny. Now, that's so appropriate.

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1: Ariel, listen to me. The human world, it's a

And it's roundabout now that I tell you what is coming up later on today here on Lionheart Radio. And at 6 o'clock, you are invited by the Waffler to waffle. So do tune in for that. Stay tuned for 7 o'clock, when it is Paul Shucksmith, the Togston Terror, and the Walking Music Encyclopedia. And then 9 o'clock, a special programme. It is, as always, the Country Hour with Richard Dale. But today, it is the quadricentennial show. The 400th episode. The 400th Country Hour. And 400 is recognised in Lionheart as quite an achievement. And then tomorrow, we kick off bright and early. Following the morning report at 6:30, you can enjoy coffee and croissants with Bart. And that's the outlook for Lionheart Radio. And let me see now. Right now, I do have time for a few more requests. And this one is for Chrissy, and it's Timber by Pitbull and Keisha.

And the next track is for Aaron, and it's 5, 6, 7, 8 by Steps.

And you have been listening to The Barndale Show, which is sponsored by the Annick Lions Club. We hope you've enjoyed our requests today and that you will join us next week when we will have a brand new set of requests. Right now, I have time at least for part of one last request. This is for David and it's Dracula by Tame Impala.

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1: An Anik man has been jailed for 20 months after starting a blaze inside the supported accommodation where he was living. Kieran McCleary started a fire in the hallway of his flat while living at the Corn Exchange. Newcastle Crown Court heard the 24-year-old started the fire while there were six other residents as well as members of staff in the building. The court heard more than £2,000 of damage was caused to the accommodation during the incident last November. McCleary pleaded guilty to arson, being reckless as to whether life was endangered. A serious collision on the A1 near Morpeth yesterday led to a lengthy road closure in both directions. The crash between a car and a truck took place between the A697 junction at Morpeth and the Accrington turn-off just after 4 p.m. Traffic congestion stretched towards Northumberland Zoo to the north, with traffic on the adjacent A697 being impacted. Meanwhile, police are appealing for witnesses to an incident at the end of last month. It happened on the A1 at Causey Park and Chevington Moor Crossroads just after 4 a.m. on Sunday, May the 31st. Officers were on patrol when they spotted a vehicle of interest, a suspected stolen white Ford Transit van from the Scottish Borders. As officers approached in a marked vehicle, the van then reversed into the patrol car. The van left the scene with significant damage caused to the police vehicle. It was found a short time later near to Widgington Holy Trinity Church. The County Council's issued a safety alert to consumers and businesses following the seizure of potentially toxic squishy toys. They say copies of Squishy Dumplings and Nido toys lack legally required traceability information vital to show the toys comply with UK safety standards. Similar toys around the country have been found to contain toxic chemicals and high levels of benzene, which is carcinogenic. Cabinet Member for Public Safety Gordon Stewart has urged parents to be vigilant and to make sure they're buying genuine toys. And Sunday's Coquitt River Sprint Triathlon was won by Danny Greaves. That's the latest round. I'm Richard Dale.
2: First up this afternoon, those were the thunderstorms keeping people awake last night, but the grey clouds have parted and the sunshine is upon us. The Met Office have issued a rare red warning for extreme heat, and forecasters are putting it down to a heat dome across Western Europe. Labour's leadership frontrunner Andy Burnham will start receiving government briefings from the civil service. Burnham has been openly backed by the former Health Secretary Wes Streeting, and politics lecturer at Nottingham Trent Uni Tom Cagle says he's got added experience.
3: Well, he actually has government experience, you know, something Keir Starmer didn't have when he became Prime Minister. So arguably, actually, from a standing point, compared to where Keir Starmer was in 2024, he has more government experience than Keir Starmer ever had on becoming Prime Minister.
2: And there's some optimism in the air ahead of England's second World Cup game with Ghana tonight. Their statement 4-2 win over Croatia has left many fans feeling confident. More than 14,000 are expected in the stadium today. That's the latest from Radio News Hub. I'm Matthew Dudley.
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1: This ad is just to let you know there's been a change to my morning show. 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With a recipe, of course, and interesting facts and loads of music for many different acts. 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I will play them gladly. I wish to make that clear. So come now, join me in my brand new slot to hear for sure what a lot I got. Until then, to my listeners all, I say TTFN in the hope to play for you again and again and again. So please tune in to 107.3 FM, because now you know where and now you know when. So no excuses, just turn that tuning dial to make this old geezer's broaden his broad smile. 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

That was a track from the 1990s here on Lionheart Radio 107.3 FM. Coming up, we've got some music from one of our local bands. 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

And that was another 90s classic on Lionheart Radio 107.3 FM. And now we turn to something with a bit more of a local flavour. 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
2: An Anik man has been jailed for 20 months after starting a blaze inside the supported accommodation where he was living. Kieran McCleary started a fire in the hallway of his flat while living at the Corn Exchange. Newcastle Crown Court heard the 24-year-old started the fire while there were six other residents as well as members of staff in the building. The court heard more than £2,000 of damage was caused to the accommodation during the incident last November. McCleary pleaded guilty to arson, being reckless as to whether life was endangered. A serious collision on the A1 near Morpeth yesterday led to a lengthy road closure in both directions. The crash between a car and a truck took place between the A697 junction at Morpeth and the Accrington turnoff just after 4 p.m. Traffic congestion stretched towards Northumberland Zoo to the north, with traffic on the adjacent A697 being impacted. Meanwhile, police are appealing for witnesses to an incident at the end of last month. It happened on the A1 at Causey Park and Chevington Moor Crossroads just after 4 a.m. on Sunday, May the 31st. Officers were on patrol when they spotted a vehicle of interest, a suspected stolen white Ford Transit van from the Scottish Borders. As officers approached in a marked vehicle, the van then reversed into the patrol car. The van left the scene with significant damage caused to the police vehicle. It was found a short time later near to Widgington Holy Trinity Church. The County Council's issued a safety alert to consumers and businesses following the seizure of potentially toxic squishy toys. They say copies of Squishy Dumplings and Nido toys lack legally required traceability information vital to show the toys comply with UK safety standards. Similar toys around the country have been found to contain toxic chemicals and high levels of benzene, which is carcinogenic. Cabinet Member for Public Safety Gordon Stewart has urged parents to be vigilant and to make sure they're buying genuine toys. And Sunday's Coquitt River Sprint Triathlon was won by Danny Greaves. That's the latest round. I'm Richard Dale.
3: Hundreds of schools have been partially closed as the UK braces itself for the hottest June day on record. Temperatures are forecast to rise above 35 degrees Celsius. Speaking at a climate conference in London, UN Secretary General Antonio Guterres says the planet is getting warmer.
4: We have just lived through the 11 hottest years ever recorded. And today, this city and far beyond are experiencing the hottest day of the year with higher temperatures to come. London isn't just calling, it's cooking.
3: Meanwhile, Britain's biggest train operator has warned passengers not to travel tomorrow or on Thursday due to the soaring temperatures. Former SNP chief executive Peter Murrell's beginning a 5-year jail sentence. He's been convicted of embezzling more than £400,000 out of the party. Emergency services are dealing with a major incident following a bus crash in South Wales, and England are just hours away from kickoff against Ghana. That's the latest from Radio News Hub. I'm David Hall.
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That was a track from the 1990s here on Lionheart Radio 107.3 FM. Coming up, we've got some music from one of our local bands. 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

That was a track from the 1990s here on Lionheart Radio 107.3 FM. Coming up, we've got some music from one of our local bands. 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
1: An Anik man has been jailed for 20 months after starting a blaze inside the supported accommodation where he was living. Kieran McCleary started a fire in the hallway of his flat while living at the Corn Exchange. Newcastle Crown Court heard the 24-year-old started the fire while there were six other residents as well as members of staff in the building. The court heard more than £2,000 of damage was caused to the accommodation during the incident last November. McCleary pleaded guilty to arson, being reckless as to whether life was endangered. A serious collision on the A1 near Morpeth yesterday led to a lengthy road closure in both directions. The crash between a car and a truck took place between the A697 junction at Morpeth and the Accrington turnoff just after 4 p.m. Traffic congestion stretched towards Northumberland Zoo to the north, with traffic on the adjacent A697 being impacted. Meanwhile, police are appealing for witnesses to an incident at the end of last month. It happened on the A1 at Causey Park and Chevington Moor Crossroads just after 4 a.m. on Sunday, May the 31st. Officers were on patrol when they spotted a vehicle of interest, a suspected stolen white Ford Transit van from the Scottish Borders. As officers approached in a marked vehicle, the van then reversed into the patrol car. The van left the scene with significant damage caused to the police vehicle. It was found a short time later near to Widgington Holy Trinity Church. The County Council's issued a safety alert to consumers and businesses following the seizure of potentially toxic squishy toys. They say copies of Squishy Dumplings and Nido toys lack legally required traceability information vital to show the toys comply with UK safety standards. Similar toys around the country have been found to contain toxic chemicals and high levels of benzene, which is carcinogenic. Cabinet Member for Public Safety Gordon Stewart has urged parents to be vigilant and to make sure they're buying genuine toys. And Sunday's Coquitt River Sprint Triathlon was won by Danny Greaves. That's the latest round. I'm Richard Dale.
2: Britain is in the grip of a heatwave, with temperatures set to hit almost 40 degrees. Hundreds of schools have been closed. Rail bosses are urging people not to travel tomorrow and Thursday. And the rare red heat warning indicates there's a high likelihood of risk to life. Alex Burkhill from the Met Office says it's unusual to be so hot.
3: Before 2022, it wasn't expected that we were going to reach 40 Celsius as early as we did. So then to be 4 years later, seeing the potential, even if it doesn't happen, the potential that we could be doing it again really is quite alarming.
2: Sir Keir Starmer has reportedly had face-to-face talks with Andy Burnham. It's the first time the pair have met since the PM announced he was stepping down. Police have declared a major incident after a bus overturned following a crash in South Wales. It happened on the A484 near the Kidwelly roundabout in Carmarthenshire. An England take on Ghana in Boston tonight. That's the latest from Radio News Hub. I'm David Hall.
4: 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Here's Seamus McCauley.
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3: Do you enjoy the sounds of the 60s? 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

That was a track from the 1990s here on Lionheart Radio 107.3 FM. Coming up, we've got some music from one of our local bands. 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
0: 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Every Friday from 1 o'clock. 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

0: 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Coming up, we've got some music from one of our local bands. 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
1: An Anik man has been jailed for 20 months after starting a blaze inside the supported accommodation where he was living. Kieran McCleary started a fire in the hallway of his flat while living at the Corn Exchange. Newcastle Crown Court heard the 24-year-old started the fire while there were six other residents as well as members of staff in the building. The court heard more than £2,000 of damage was caused to the accommodation during the incident last November. McCleary pleaded guilty to arson, being reckless as to whether life was endangered. A serious collision on the A1 near Morpeth yesterday led to a lengthy road closure in both directions. The crash between a car and a truck took place between the A697 junction at Morpeth and the Accrington turnoff just after 4 p.m. Traffic congestion stretched towards Northumberland Zoo to the north, with traffic on the adjacent A697 being impacted. Meanwhile, police are appealing for witnesses to an incident at the end of last month. It happened on the A1 at Causey Park and Chevington Moor Crossroads just after 4 a.m. on Sunday, May the 31st. Officers were on patrol when they spotted a vehicle of interest, a suspected stolen white Ford Transit van from the Scottish Borders. As officers approached in a marked vehicle, the van then reversed into the patrol car. The van left the scene with significant damage caused to the police vehicle. It was found a short time later near to Widgington Holy Trinity Church. The County Council's issued a safety alert to consumers and businesses following the seizure of potentially toxic squishy toys. They say copies of Squishy Dumplings and Nido toys lack legally required traceability information vital to show the toys comply with UK safety standards. Similar toys around the country have been found to contain toxic chemicals and high levels of benzene, which is carcinogenic. Cabinet Member for Public Safety Gordon Stewart has urged parents to be vigilant and to make sure they're buying genuine toys. And Sunday's Coquitt River Sprint Triathlon was won by Danny Greaves. That's the latest round. I'm Richard Dale.
2: The UK is in the grip of a record June heatwave. Hundreds of schools have been closed as temperatures approach the mid-30s, and rail bosses are urging passengers not to travel tomorrow or on Thursday. Speaking at a climate conference in London, UN Secretary General Antonio Guterres says there's no doubt the planet is getting warmer.
3: Today, this city and far beyond are experiencing the hottest day of the year with higher temperatures to come. London isn't just calling, it's cooking.
2: Andy Burnham is to start receiving government briefings from the civil service. He's also had a secret meeting with outgoing Prime Minister Sir Keir Starmer. One of the UK's largest nursery chains may not be meeting safeguarding and welfare requirements. Education regulator Ofsted has served Bright Horizons a compliance notice after checks identified significant weaknesses, and hopes are high for England fans ahead of tonight's World Cup game against Ghana. That's the latest from Radio News Hub. I'm David Hall.
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7: The weather.
8: It's a dry and mostly clear but humid night with light winds. Some patchy mist may form inland and along the coast. Minimum temperature 18 degrees C. And tomorrow it will be dry with long, long sunny periods and light winds. Widely very warm or hot, including overnight. A maximum temperature 32 degrees C.

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That was Gretel with her track Squish, the title track from her most recent album, Squish. And my goodness, folks, welcome back to Waffle. It's very warm. It's really very warm. I apologize if you can hear the fan in this room, but there is simply no way I'm possibly doing this show without it. So you'll just, I'm afraid, have to live in that reality. I can't hear it in my headphones, so I'm hoping you can't hear it through your speakers. That's all we want there. But as usual, despite the heat, we have got great tracks coming up for you today. I feel like most of the tracks on today are very sunny. They're all very happy, sunny tracks. It's going to be great, but I've got to say, folks, this heatwave has came at the wrong time. Tomorrow I am headed down to London. And, I mean, that's just a cruel world, isn't it?

0: Molly Humberstone, that's Cruel World.
1: I don't know when her album came out, maybe in the last couple months. Might have been more recently than that, might have been further than that. I'm not really a very reliable source here. However, it's absolutely cracking, the new Holly Humberstone album. Again, that's a title track, Cruel World. The album is called Cruel World, so we're running here with the title tracks. It's very good. But yes, as I say, off to London. You go on the LNER website and there's a big banner immediately when you go on saying do not travel on Wednesday the 24th of June. And oh boy, am I going to travel on Wednesday the 24th of June. I tell you what though, it's really hot. And it's all I've heard people talk about all day, because we're all British and all we talk about is the weather. And we complain no matter what. But it is very hot. But, you know, it's all that climate change. I bet it was never this hot in 1975.

0: from the heart of the district. 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
1: 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Think you've got an ear? 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
0: You've got to be listening to Lionheart Radio.

on to me. It's an absolute party here on Lionheart Radio. That's Alessi Rose with Get Around, and before that, of course, the 1975 with Me and You Together song. It's party weather, this. It's party. It's nice and hot. I tell you what I want to be doing. I just want to be sat in a beer garden having some go-go juice. Love.

Sabrina Carpenter, Go-Go Juice. Oh, a beer garden. A beer garden, that's all you need. A beer garden, a lovely, warm, vast beer garden. 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That's all you need.

Mumford and Sons, that's Rushmere. Not off the most recent album. They've had another album out. They seem to be full of albums at the moment, Mumford and Sons. That's Rushmere, the title track. Another title track. We're full of title tracks today, my goodness. From Rushmere. That's obviously what the album's called, if that's the title track. But again, a lovely, jolly song. We've got only jolly songs today. Only jolly vibes to keep us going through that sun here on Waffle. And obviously, intermixed with my sweet, dulcet, soothing Scottish tones. And that's all it is. So, sorry, I'll shut up. Here's more music when I do it.

The front bottom's twin size mattress. Oh God, imagine having more than one person in a twin size mattress in this heat. This whole show seems to be about title tracks and the heat today, but I think those seem to be the only two things relevant at all. And in fact, we have another title track for you here. It's absolutely sensational. However, this title track isn't just any title track. It is our song of the week today, folks. This is coming from a new band, a very, very new band, formed in February of 2025 in Leeds, the North. Are fronted by singer and guitarist Billy Memphis, and he apparently what he did when he was 16, he demanded the family move from Scarborough to Leeds, in as this website puts it, in search of culture. And then at the age of 16, Billy spent a couple of years traversing the city's music scene to find his bandmates, the drummer, guitarist, and bassist. And my goodness, he has done a very good job, because these tracks are unreal. Clips from their live shows as well seem absolutely sensational. I'll be seeing them later in the summer, which is very exciting. And then it says here, again on the website that I'm looking at for our song of the week today, it says the live show outshines that of groups five times their age. And five times their age, I think, would put them at about 100 years old. So, it's gonna outshine them. But, you know, I guess that is just the process of coming of age. This is our song of the week, folks, from the North.

Oh, folks, that is some fine, fine indie rock. That's Coming of Age from the North, title track of a little four-song EP that has some absolute belters on it. I will try and play a couple more for you over the coming weeks. I'm sorry, I'm slurring my words, and I'm not speaking properly. This is a show about waffling. I should be at least good at doing that. It's the heat. I'm blaming it all on the heat. This heat's no good for nothing apart from hanging clothes out to dry.

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5: We do.

Vintage, that with Hold Up a Light, and Florence Road, the wonderful Florence Road, with Hanging Out to Dry. That song, Florence Road are a great band, and I saw them live. And the live show, I must say, a teensy little bit underwhelming, but it was mainly down to the crowd who just were refusing to move at all. So I looked like an absolute dunce doing all my great dance moves, and everyone else was just nodding their head slightly, and it's a bit depressing. I mean, a tune like that, you gotta move. You gotta move for that. In fact, really, let's be honest, you gotta run, kid.

Kayla with their first play on Waffle. That's Run Kids. That's another phenomenal little indie rock band. That's Run Kids, and they've just put out a single, I believe, yesterday called Doba, which is another great tune. Do give them a listen if you enjoyed that. And now, if you listen to Waffle, you're probably familiar with this band. Who really knows how close attention you're paying? That's what it all depends on. But really, let's be honest, this is the most apt song of the show so far, simply titled Summer.

some I didn't, but I hope to see them there as well. Great stuff, and it's all for the British Heart Foundation. So there we go. Please support him and put in what you can. Thank you. This is The Blasters. This is Daddy Rolling Stone.

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1: And I've got to thank Rick Galusha for that many years ago. He recommended them to me, and a great, great band, and I've been playing a bit of them ever since. Thanks for that, Rick. And speaking of Rick, he sent me, oh my goodness, it's I think it's a little book.

through the email. Basically, it's all about climate change. I wish I could read it all, to be quite honest with you. But there's a lot of it. And I'll tell you what, Rick, thanks very much. But if I had to write all this, I would need to lie down and have about a 10-minute break for this one. But anyhow, what he says is, the bottom line is, the seasonal effects are expected to be substantial in the EU aggregate level, with a projected decrease in total summer tourism demand under all climate scenarios. The decrease will be compensated by the aggregated level by relocating demand to milder weather areas and seasons. So there we go. What it is, we've been discussing climate change. That's what it's about. And but why I said before, I don't trust the EU, because I was going through some old material that I like just this afternoon, and I came across what was called the Sunderland Martyr and the Sunderland Martyrs. And what happened was, back in the day, there was the EU took a greengrocer from an outdoor market. Basically, he sold his fruit and veg, and he sold them in pounds and ounces. Now, the EU weren't happy with this, because they wanted them to do in kilos. And of course, the Labour government, this I think was back about 2001 or something, decided, and the local authorities decided to take this lad to court. And they fined him, I think he got something like a 6-month sort of warning, and that he had to behave himself. Conditional discharge, I think the word is. A conditional discharge for 6 months, and to behave himself. And there was another group of them. But this lad's name, I think, was Stephen Thoburn. And that's what he got done for. He got done for just because he weighed his produce in pounds and ounces, which is British. It's always been British. We don't want the Europeans, particularly the French and the Germans, telling us what to do. Why should the Italians and the Spanish tell us what to do in our own country? We don't tell them what to do, so they can just chuck it, as far as I'm concerned. I'm pleased we had Brexit, and I hope we don't go back into Europe. Mm-hmm. But they dogged this man, poor Steve Thoburn, and he tragically died at the age of 39. Now, I'm not saying that was the cause of it, but my goodness, it couldn't have helped him, having to face court appearances for just going about doing his business. And there was another group which sort of like helped him out. I think the lad called John Dove, Peter Collins, Juliet Harmon, Colin Hunt. These were all faced prosecution. And none of them have had their sentences rescinded. They've never had a royal pardon, any of them. They've still got to go through life if they were subjected to all this pressure, all this from the court, and none of them have ever had anything rescinded. And I think it's a shame that Europe are bullying us. We went into Brexit. I thought it was great, but of course you had the Remainers and the Wets basically trying to put everything in our way. We caved into the French on the fishing, absolutely caved in. Our poor fishermen had their livelihoods took away from them, while the French were laughing their little socks off at the British. And they're still laughing their socks off, because this stupid government is paying them millions and hundreds of millions of pounds a year to stop the boats. And guess what? They're not stopping. In fact, they're increasing. So there we go. So that's why I do not like the European Union. I never have liked it. I never will like it. I want Britain to take its own attitudes and its own laws, rather than cave in to a bunch of European bureaucrats that have never done a day's work in their life. So there we go. Ho-ho. Yep, we're on it tonight. Elected these idiots to tell us what to do, by the way, in Europe.

Great song from a band called Dream Academy, and of course that is Life in a Northern Town. So guess where Andy Burnham's from, supposedly in a northern town in Manchester. Yeah, and people forget that he's had a catalogue of failures as mayor of Manchester. So all the Labour voters who think they've got the new messiah, just have a look and have a listen of some of the things that he didn't do or he should have done, such as handling of the Pakistani grooming gangs. What about those Pakistani Muslim grooming gangs? He was heavily criticised by the victims and the campaigners for his handling of this. These detractors, including former police whistleblower Maggie Oliver, have argued he fell short of fully addressing the whole lot and protecting vulnerable children. That's just one of it. His public transport and clean air zone. He faced massive political backlash, reduced loads of delays, policy overhauls, a financial burden placed on small businesses. They forget about that. His stance on single-sex spaces for women. He said that it's okay for trans people to go into women's toilets. It was a minority view, and yet he still went ahead with it. All sorts of things. And he wasn't very good when he was in the last lot. So don't think that this country is going to suddenly become great with Andy Burnham in charge. He actually, to my mind, he betrayed the victims of the grooming gangs. Absolutely betrayed them. Because why? He wanted the other side's votes to get him in. And that's exactly what he did. He's very cunning. He's very conniving. And not a man to be trusted at all. As I said, what man dyes their hair and their eyebrows to try to keep their looks? Come on, what a sad individual. Never mind, they'll all be sitting around the table trying to get in with Andy Burnham. Well, he'll be Prime Minister, he'll have Lammy sneaking in, Rachel Thieves, because I know she's Rachel Reeves, but she's a thief really, isn't she? All of them will be wanting to pick our pockets, get our tax offers, cut this, cut that. Well, I've got the exact song for them. It's from In Excess. It's called Listen Like Thieves, and they all will be.

in excess and listen like thieves. So we move on. 17 minutes past 8. Let me remind you, Richard Dale is here with his Country Hour tonight and goes on from 9 till 10. Great stuff. And of course, we have a Wednesday morning still to come. And what have we got on Wednesday morning? I shall tell you now. We have the morning report that comes on at 6:30, and then at 7 you can enjoy your coffee and croissants with Bart Rippon. Oh yes. And then live in the studio at 9 through till 11, Kevy G in the morning. So there we are, lots of morning stuff for you to listen to tomorrow here on Line Hot Radio. And of course we have not just on 107.3 on the FM band, we are on DAB, internet radio, and smart speakers. So there's no reason not to listen. So let's move on with Eels.

Soul Jacker, Part 1. Eels, yes, not the Eels, Eels. Main man, of course, Mark Oliver Everett. So there we go, Mr. E himself. Great track, and I got to thank Ali Lee for that. Many years ago, I was in Anik, I had the radio on, and tuned into Ali's show at that particular time of the day, round about lunchtime, and he was playing that song, and I didn't know it. He must have said who it was just before I listened in, and I had to find out who it was, had to come to the studio and ask what it was. Great sound, loved it ever since. Anyhow, we move on, as we always do, 23 minutes past 8. That means we have got another 37 minutes left of the show. If you want to say something, please do. Rick has been putting on loads of stuff here about climate change and that, which is really good stuff. I like it. Jasmine's been putting some stuff on about Benjamin Irvine. A US Army airborne veteran, telling me some stuff about him, which is once again very, very interesting to read. Perhaps emails, perhaps really, I would have to pray-see them and before I could put them on, because there's so much information on it. But I love it. I just love the information. I read it all. So if you want to get in touch, please do. 07961 771073. That's 07961 771073, or the likes of Rick and Jasmine. You can email us, lineheartradio.com, click on there, contact us, and then choose the presenter on air. So there we go. Or after listening to my voice ranting on for about an hour and a half, you may just want to run to the hills. I don't blame you.

That, of course, is Mirror Man and the Human League, Phil Oakey on vocals, of course. We are just entering the last segment of the show, 29 minutes to 9 o'clock. And despite my rants and my raves, I am, believe it or not, quite a, I don't know what's the word, a human being that has emotions. Yes, probably express them sometimes a little bit strongly. But today, those emotions were put to the test as I had to, along with Carol, we had to attend a funeral service of a very good friend and a family member. Yes, his name, George Hart, spelled H-A-R-T. George Hart, known as Geordie. Now, I'll just tell you a little bit about George. George was a hell of a man. He married my niece, one of my nieces, I should say, and he came into our lives 31 years ago. And when I first seen him, I thought, my goodness, he was unlike me. He was 6'5". He was about 16 or 17 stone, built like a man mountain. I've got lots of hair. George had nothing. We were so unlike. But we got on really, really well together from day one. Never had a cross word with them. We were, I think, one of the original odd couples. When you've seen us together kicking about, we were definitely the odd couple. Well, poor George succumbed to leukemia, commonly known now as blood cancer, just a few short weeks ago, and his service was today. So what in my little memory and my little tribute to George, of which I could go on all night, right the way through everybody's show. But what I will say is, he brought a lot of love, he brought a lot of kindness and a lot of respect to everybody in our family. And George, thank you for that. And I thought I was getting through the service really, really well. Everybody got up to leave. And then he had a football shirt with his name and a number on it. And it had slipped from just a little bit from the coffin when we were going out. And my brother-in-law went to put it right. And that's when it hit me. The tears started flowing. So it does hit you. And so I'm going to play these three songs. These were the songs that were played at his service. Stephanie Mills, Never Knew Love Like This Before. Kenny Rogers and Lady. And Gabrielle Dreams. And the one about Gabrielle Dreams, the little story that goes with that. Geordie loved entertaining. He loved doing a bit of cooking for the family. Loved having a drink with them. Coffee, whether it was a vodka, whether it was a beer, whatever. George loved just to socialise and talk. And this particular night, Gabriella was his favourite song ever. And him and my sister, they had already had a good night. But from midnight till 3 o'clock, George set this song, Gabrielle Dreams, on repeat. And they went to bed at 3 o'clock. In the morning, after listening to Gabrielle for 3 hours, one song. That is dedication to the cause. George, we will miss you terribly, but thanks for the time we've had with you.

0: three songs that George Hart wanted played at his funeral, and he got that wish, and I'm playing them again tonight. And it's hard to think that when someone marries your niece and becomes technically your nephew, he's going to be nearly a foot taller, about 4 or 5 stone heavier and older than you. But George was, and he was a lovely, lovely fella to deal with, and I hope he does rest in peace. If anyone ever deserves it, it's George. Now we're going to be playing just a little trail here. I want you to listen to it very, very carefully, and if you don't do anything else tomorrow, just think about your will. And well, I'll just let this trail say it all.
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0: There we go. Just think about it. Well, I've been ranting on a bit tonight. I think I'm turning into a bit of an old fart, really, in the words of Dale Watson. And Dale Watson's just about got it right. But as you can tell, sometimes I'm a sentimental old fart. But never mind. I'll always be an old fart.

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Yeah, you go your way, son.

And that, as you guessed, was Old Fort. Yeah, great stuff. I love country music. Nothing seems to be off the table for writing songs about. So great stuff. Anyhow, 10 to 9. I've got time for probably a couple of songs to go on with. So I'm going to go way, way back in time. Band called Ashton Gardner and Dyke. Yeah, way back in time. 1970s, early 1970s. Perhaps it was 1970. This is the Resurrection Shuffle.

There we go. Canned Heat. And let's work together. Well, I hope you've enjoyed the show. Hope you don't mind a few of my rants, which I'm sometimes get into, but never mind. We move on. We'll speak to you next week between the hours of 7 and 9. Thanks for listening. Thanks for your correspondence. And to me, you are all what David Bowie sang about many, many years ago. You are all heroes. Bye-bye now. Anybody that listens to me deserves the title hero.

Well, hello there. A very warm, definitely warm good evening to you from Lion and Heart Radio, 107.3 FM, community radio for the Alnwick area. 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My thanks to Paul and the lovely Carol for the last couple of hours. I don't know how they've managed it. It is absolutely sweltering up here, top floor of Fenchel Street. I've got to tell you, the heat has definitely got to us. Anyway, it is time now for the Country Hour, and it's a bit celebratory tonight. It's the 400th show. Yeah, who'd have thought it? Anyway, I'm Richard Earle, here with you until 10 o'clock this evening, and we've got some absolutely fantastic music lined up for you. Normally when we get to shows with 00 at the end of them, I play my all-time favourites, and we have a lot of fun doing that. I thought something a little bit different this time. They're all songs I love. One or two of them are definitely all-time favourites, but we've tried to have a slightly more eclectic mix of music tonight, so plenty coming up in the next hour. We're going to hear from Vince Gill, Patti Loveless, Shaboozy, Shania Twain, Brooks and Dunn, Alan Jackson, Hal Ketchum, Lone Star, Jeannie C. Riley and Frankie Lane from the Oldies Box, Kenny Chesney, Reba McEntire, Dolly Parton, and if we've got time, and I'm not sure we will, one from Randy Travis as well. Getting us underway, the lovely Pam Tillis, great album from her, 1994, Sweethearts Dance, loads of great hits from that. That was the first of five singles to come from it, called Spilled Perfume, got to number five in the US country charts, number nine in Canada. Great sing-along these days at Country Music Tribute Evenings is Darius Rucker's version of Wagon Wheel. Second of four singles from his 2012 album True Believers, number one hit in the US and Canadian country charts. And I define you not to sing along to it, because I certainly will.

Well, I certainly wasn't going to have an anniversary show without some Vince Gill. Everything I play from him is wonderful. That was a duet he did with Patti Loveless back in 1998, Vince's album The Key, the four singles to come from that, My Kind of Woman, My Kind of Man, got to number 27 in the US country charts, rather more successful north of the border. It was number 4 in Canada. You are listening to The Country Hour, the 400th episode of it. I'm Richard Earle, here with you till 10 o'clock. If you'd like to get hold of us, I've actually put a Facebook post up tonight. I don't normally for the country show, but I have tonight, facebook.com/Lionheart Radio, if you want to add your comments to it. There's all sorts of party poppers and things on the post, you can't miss it. You can send me a text on 07961 771073, and call the studio on Annex 602244, and if I haven't melted into a complete heap by then, I'll enjoy talking to you. Or drop me an email by going to the website lionheartradio.com, click on contact us, choose the presenter on air. Now, quite a few country songs, particularly these days, cross the divide from country charts into mainstream charts. This most definitely one of them. It's one I love to play in the breakfast song because I just really enjoy it. Shaboozey, the album 2023, Where I've Been Isn't Where I'm Going, as it did mark his transition from other types of music into the country genre. The 4 for 7 singles to come from it, undoubtedly the most successful, and number 1 in the US and Canadian country charts, number 1 in many countries across the world, number 3 here in the UK. It is, of course, a bar song, Brackets Tipsy.

One of my best ever nights in country music was going to see Shania Twain live at the National Exhibition Centre. Absolutely brilliant evening. Quite a few years ago now, but I still remember it well. Shania Twain, Forever and Always, the album Up from 2002. A bit of a crossover album, but there were one or two country songs from it. That was one of them. That was the fourth of eight singles. Got to number four in the US country charts, number five in Canada, number six across here in the UK mainstream charts. Brooks and Dunn, next debut single, title track to the debut album, 1991, number one hits, which is not a bad start to a career, US and Canadian country charts, Brand New Man.

Alan Jackson, Living on Love, Who I Am, the album from 1994. That was the second of five singles from it. Got to number one in both the US and Canadian country charts. If you've just joined us, a very good evening to you. It's the 400th anniversary edition of the Country Hour. I'm Richard L, and between now and the end of the show, we've got the Oldies Box with Jeannie C. Riley and Frankie Lane. Also got music from Kenny Chesney, Reba McEntire, Dolly Parton, and if we can squeeze it in, and we will be struggling a little bit, one from Randy Travis as well. If we don't get it in tonight, I will definitely include that in next week's show. So let's crack on, see what we can do. Hal Ketchum is next. Debut single was Small Time Saturday Night. He released that in 1991. He went on to his first album, Past the Point of Rescue, got to number two in the US country charts.

a little bit of a bluegrass start to that one, and then it's livened up, didn't it? Lone Star, title track to their 2006 album called Mountains, got to number 10 in the US country charts. Time now for our weekly dip into the oldies box. In a few moments, we'll go back to 1958, brilliant single called Frankie Lane, called Rawhide. Before that, though, Jeannie C. Riley, her debut single on her debut album, both of the same name, 1968, got to number 1 in the US and Canadian country charts, not with out a little bit of controversy, it has to be said. Great lyrics, just listen along. Harper Valley, PTA.

Yeah, huge fun. I love that one. Frankie Lane and Rawhide. Next up this evening, the wonderful Kenny Chesney. This takes us back to 1997, the album I Will Stand. The first of four singles to come from it. Got to number one in US and Canadian country charts for him. She's Got It All.

Incredible. 32 years after it's first written, it still gets to me, that one. Reba McEntire, she thinks his name was John. A song written by Sandy Knox and Steve Rosen. Recorded by Reba, released 1994 by MCA Records. Second single from her 19th studio album, Read My Mind. Originally wasn't going to be released as a single, but radio stations played it as an album cut, so MCA decided they would release it. Got to number 15 in the US country charts, number 11 in Canada. The story of a woman who's dying from AIDS, which she acquired after becoming intoxicated and having a one-night stand with a man she didn't previously know. The song recounts how, on learning she'd contracted AIDS, she struggles to remember the man with whom she'd had her affair, cries herself to sleep over dreams and last milestones she'll never experience, like marriage and motherhood, and how former friends pity her because of the decision that led to her illness. Sandy Knox, one of the writers inspired to write the song after losing her brother to the disease. On the release, Larry Flick from Billboard magazine wrote, "It takes courage to release a single about a woman dying of AIDS in the midst of all the summertime fluff, but McEntire traffics and triumphs in risk-taking, the leaden, monotonous cadence perfectly matching the bleakness of the theme."

Well, I wasn't sure, but we got there in the end. Dolly Parton, 9 to 5, from the album 9 to 5 and Odd Jobs, 1980. Number one hit for her in US and Canadian country charts. And, of course, spawned a wonderful stage show. Forever and Ever, Amen. Our last song tonight, Randy Travis, 1987. Do hope you've enjoyed the programme. Back next Tuesday at 9 o'clock.

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Coming up, we've got some music from one of our local bands. 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

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Coming up, we've got some music from one of our local bands. 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